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0: Direct from the Captain Spaulding Studios revolving high atop the Pennywise building, this is Hard Drive XL, where our guests tonight include Tom Morello, Theory of a Dead Man, and the Red Hot Chili Peppers. Welcome aboard.

As we're saluting clowns tonight, it's time for The Metal Clown, Johannes Eckerstrom, Avatar on Hard Drive XL, where the honor group of the night is clowns, especially those in elected positions.

0: Pantera for this Thursday edition of Hard Drive XL. I'm Lou Brutus. Tom Morello of Rage Against the Machine is back with me again tonight as featured artist. My other special guest is going to be Tyler Connolly of Theory of a Dead Man. We are also going to hear from Flea from the Red Hot Chili Peppers in the Hard Drive Archive as we mark the anniversary of the release of their album, Blood Sugar Sex Magic, which came out the very same day as Nirvana's Nevermind, the same year, 1991. Elsewhere on the show, it's all about clowns. All of our features are about clowns as we celebrate the birthday of the clown from Slipknot, M. Sean Cran, perhaps the creepiest clown of them all.
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0: The XL. 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
1: As we celebrate the birthday of the clown from Slipknot, it's easy to forget that a lot of people hate clowns, but not me, because at least a clown has the courage of his or her clown convictions and proudly wear the clown makeup for all the world to see. However, the largest number of clowns in the world refuse to fess up to their clown tendencies, preferring to wear the uniform of the politician, the telemarketer, or the customer service rep for the airlines. They are the most dangerous clowns of all, the clowns who secretly move in our midst to bring their clownish ways subversively into our lives. So please, join me as I say, down with the clowns, unless they're in ICP, in which case I say, get down with the clowns. Now let's go chicken hunting.
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0: As we celebrate the release in 1991 of the Red Hot Chili Peppers' Blood Sugar Sex Magic, here's Flea and I from the Hard Drive Archive in 2016. He explained that a gig is a gig and you gotta get it done.
1: You know, with gigs, it's always the same for me in that some are fun, some aren't fun, but that doesn't really matter. Like, that's my, like, petty life. You know what I mean? Like, actually serving the mightiness, the mighty tradition of performing for people is just something that I and we as a band care about deeply. So no matter what the scene is, we're just in to go out there and tap in the source and giving them, reaching to the most hardcore depths of who we are to give what we can.
0: And it's not a trite saying, honestly, when you say the show must go on.
1: It is not trite at all. Must go on. You know, that's what we do. And I just think it's like that with everything in life. Like, you're the kind of person that commits to what they do. You do what you say you're going to do, and you show up and you do it.

0: Slipknot on Hard Drive XL as we celebrate the birthday tonight of the clown, M. Sean Cran. Chili Peppers before that, Suck My Kiss from their landmark album Blood Sugar Sex Magic, which dropped this day in 1991. The very same day in history, Nirvana released their album Nevermind, which we are going to celebrate later. That was all part of an incredible run of albums in 1991 that included the Black Album from Metallica, 10 from Pearl Jam, Use Your Illusion 1 and 2 from Guns N' Roses, Ozzy's No More Tears, and Soundgarden's Bad Motor Finger. It was a glorious time on the planet Earth.
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1: Yeah, it's fun to go backstage, sure. But with us, you get to hear directly from the top rock stars while still in your jammies. 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
0: Both Tom Morello and Theory of a Dead Man joining me later as guests on Hard Drive XL, where the word of the night is clown car. Of course, many clown cars have the word police written on the side. Ah, just kidding, officer. Please don't pull me over.

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To get us there, P. Roach with the B. Roach on Hard Drive XL as we continue to send get well wishes to the band's Tobin Esperance.

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2: Clown movies are what we're featuring in Screen Time tonight as we celebrate the birthday of the clown from Slipknot. This first one is from 1990, and it is an excellent adaptation for television of Stephen King's It. This got a lot of press recently as it starred the late, great Tim Curry as Pennywise the Clown. Rest of the cast is rounded out by Richard Thomas, John Ritter, Annette O'Toole, and Harry Anderson. If you are unfamiliar with the plot, childhood friends reunite as adults to battle the evil Pennywise the Clown, a supernatural creature whom terrified them as children. Tim Curry is brilliant in this, just as good as Bill Skarsgård was in the recent It films from 1990, It.
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0: There you have the current Screamer of the Week on Hard Drive XL, the latest from Trivium, Dead Inside of Me. Looking forward to catching the band on my birthday, November 10 this year. I will be traveling to beautiful Silver Spring, Maryland, just outside of D.C. I love catching concerts on my birthday. The most recent, 2 years back, Metallica, Ford Field in Detroit. Previous years, I had seen Frank Zappa on my birthday. I saw the Jerry Garcia Band once as a kid, and everybody dosed me with LSD. That was an interesting birthday. The candles were not the only things melting that night.
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11: Oh, I love them.
12: Sure, some gemütlichkeit and hang out in the fest tent and yeah, enjoy themselves on a random Thursday morning.
13: Share some what?
12: Gemütlichkeit. Do you want to try that again?
13: Gemütlichkeit.
12: Gemütlichkeit.
13: Gemütlichkeit.
12: Gemütlichkeit.

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1: What is it?
0: No, hold on. I'm going to get you to pronounce it properly. Here we go. Guh.
1: Guh.
0: Meat.
1: Meat.
0: Cluh.
1: Cluh.
0: Kite.
1: Kite. Gluh meat.
0: Not a gluh. Guh. Just G-A. Guh meat. Guh meat kite. Guh
1: meat kite.
0: Yeah. You don't know what that means, do you?
1: No idea.
0: You can't even pronounce it either. You want to give it another shot?
1: Gamiklakite. That's not. You just, you and all your friends gamiklakite without me.
0: Gamiklakite.
1: Gamiklakite. I'm not close. I'm so close.
0: Gamiklakite.
1: Meek-le-k-kite.
0: Guh.
1: Guh.
0: Meek.
1: Meek.
0: Le-kite.
1: Le-kite. Guh meek-le-kite.
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14: 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Lou Brutus is an insane person, and the FCC should not allow him on the air anywhere. 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

Foo Fighters, who I'm catching next week, all part of Tom Morello's Power to the People Festival in Columbia, Maryland. 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

0: In Bloom from Nirvana on Hard Drive XL. Comes from their landmark album Nevermind, released on this day in 1991. The exact same day we got Blood Sugar Sex Magik from the Red Hot Chili Peppers. Those two albums, merely a small part of one of the most incredible runs of album releases ever in the history of rock and roll. It all began August 12, when Metallica released the Black Album. Then August 27, 10 from Pearl Jam. September 17, Use Your Illusion 1 and 2 from Guns N' Roses and No More Tears from Ozzy. September 24, the Nirvana and Chili Peppers records. Then October 8, Soundgarden gave us Bad Motor Finger. But other than that, rock was dead then, you know.
1: Roses are red, violets are blue. 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
10: Share some what?
9: Gemütlichkeit. You want to try that again?
10: Gemütlichkeit.
9: Gemütlichkeit. Gemütlichkeit.
10: Gemütlichkeit.
9: Gemütlichkeit.
10: Let's just move along.
9: All right. Gah.
10: What is it?
9: No, hold on. I'm going to get you to pronounce it properly. Here we go. Gah.
10: Gah.
9: Meat.
10: Meat.
9: Klah.
10: Klah.
9: Kite.
10: Kite. Glah-meat.
9: Not a glah. Gah. Just G-A. Gemütlichkeit.
10: Gemütlichkeit.
9: Yeah. You don't know what that means, do you?
10: No idea.
9: You can't even pronounce it either. You want to give it another shot?
10: Gemütlichkeit. That's not. you and all your friends Gemütlichkeit without me.
9: Gemütlichkeit.
10: Gemütlichkeit. I'm so close. I'm so close.
9: Meeklichkeit.
10: Meeklichkeit.
9: Gah.
10: Gah.
9: Meek.
10: Meek.
9: Lichkeit.
10: Lichkeit. Gah meeklichkeit.
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Odds and Ends is on deck. Then Tom Morello of Rage Against the Machine joins me as featured artist to get us there. 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
1: Tonight, all of our features are Down with the Clown as we celebrate the 57th birthday of M. Sean Cran, the clown from Slipknot. 54 years on the planet tonight for Jesse Hughes from Eagles of Death Metal, whilst Sean McNabb, who has played with a ton of bands through the years, including Quiet Riot, Great White, and House of Lords, 61. This day, 90 years ago, Muppets creator Jim Henson was born, passed way too early in 1990. And this is also a day where there were a whole lot of great album releases we are celebrating tonight, including Nevermind from Nirvana and Blood Sugar Sex Magik from the Chili Peppers.
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1: Tom Morello joins me in just a moment as featured artist of the week on Hard Drive XL, where the word of the night is clown car. Of course, many clown cars have the word police written on the side. Just kidding, officer. Please don't pull me over.

0: Tom Morello is back as featured artist tonight. Tom, you've got the new album being released. You've got the Power to the People Festival on the way. What else is coming up?
1: Yeah, there's some dates. I had to postpone some shows because I was on tour with Bruce Springsteen this summer. And so playing those shows in the fall. In March, there's some more dates. But the big thing is everyone gets everything they want record coming out on September the 25th. Power of the People show about a week after that. And then, you know, I've been going hard over the course of the last 2 years or so. Probably just take some time for the holidays. And then there's some pretty exciting stuff for 2027 as well coming. But I so love playing with my backup band, the Freedom Fighter Orchestra. So love playing with my son, Roman. Have never had more fun making music, never had more fun playing music. I've never felt more energized. Like, we just played Newport Folk Festival, which we redefined folk music as having like three Marshall stacks on stage. And, you know... You know, and it was like an apex moment of my musical career. I've never felt more connected with an audience. I've never felt that I've played better than I am right now, because Roman pushes my ass, dude. Like, that kid, he's got like he can do all the Steve Vai stuff. And so I'm like trying hard to find even deeper R2-D2 noises. You know, that's where I'm at.

so clean.

0: from their landmark album Blood Sugar Sex Magic, released on this day in 1991. Red Hot Chili Peppers on Hard Drive XL, Give It Away Now. Tom Morello before that of Rage Against the Machine, the tune Date Night from his new solo album dropping tonight. It's entitled Everyone Gets Everything They Want. Thank you to Tom for joining me on the show every night this week as featured artist. I will also get to see him next week for his Power to the People Festival in Columbia, Maryland. Foo Fighters, Dave Matthews, Public Enemy, Jack Black, Cypress Hill, Dropkick Murphys, Serj Tankian, Mike McCready of Pearl Jam, Taylor Momsen, Geezer Butler of Black Sabbath, Scott Ian of Anthrax, Matt Cameron of Soundgarden. The list goes on. Hopefully I'll see you there. I'll be doing interviews and taking pictures.
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9: What is it?
8: 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Gah.
9: Gah.
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8: Kite.
9: Kite. 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
8: Not a gla, guh. 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
9: Gamiklakite.
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8: Gamiklakite.
9: Gamiklakite. 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
8: Meeklakite.
9: Meeklakite.
8: Gah.
9: Gah.
8: Meek.
9: Meek.
8: Lakite.
9: Lakite. 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
2: 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It's simply entitled Clown. It stars Andy Powers as a father who puts on a clown costume for his son's birthday and discovers that it's transforming him into a murderous, demonic creature. Because, you know, the world's not spooky enough. Let's get another horrific, nightmarish clown film to keep our senses sharp. From 2014, Clown.
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Nick Cannon for the Web continues our clown salute in just a moment. Right after that, Theory of a Dead Man joined me as special guest. For now, the band I'm looking forward to catching next month on the road with Skillet, Autumn Kings on Hard Drive XL.

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1: Tyler Connolly from Theory of a Dead Man joining me as special guest in just a moment on Hard Drive XL. Where the honor group of the night is clowns, especially those in elected positions.

0: Tyler Connolly from Theory of a Dead Man joins me now as special guest. Tyler, the new EP is out digitally and on vinyl. Did you grow up as a vinyl guy?
1: For me, as a kid, it was all cassettes. So when I started listening to music, it actually was rap. It wasn't rock. So actually, I'm wearing a shirt of Eric B. and Rakim. I don't remember Eric B. and Rakim, but they were like an 80s rap duo that was really good. But yeah, I would listen to stuff like that. But no, I don't think I have anything left over. I think it's all gone. I wish it kept. Yeah, because I came through it in a tape era. I didn't really buy vinyl. I just listened to my dad's vinyl. I'm curious if my dad still has all that vinyl. That'd be really cool.
0: Did you have a boombox up on your shoulder as you strutted down the street with your...
1: No, but I always wondered in shows like how they had the boombox. You'd have to put like 8 or 12 D-cell batteries in the thing that would last 3 hours. Remember back then, like you just plug it in the wall, be like, man, if I want to bring this thing to the beach, and you look in the back and there's this huge thing you take off and it's just like this huge empty space of, yeah, insert 12 D-cell batteries. And you're like, what? Yeah, no.
0: Which added half a ton to the weight you're carrying around the neighborhood.
1: Yeah. And it always seemed that back then batteries always seemed to like bleed. Like they'd always like, you'd open up like, oh. And the batteries would leak back then. I don't know why, but I don't know. Yeah, glad we don't have to do that anymore. Oh.

0: Hard Drive XL music from Blink 182, preceded by my special guest for the night, Theory of a Dead Man, their latest Winnebago, Lay Low. It's been part of the set every night as the band continues on the Dead 7 tour with Seven Dust. They played for my friends last night in Idaho Falls, Idaho. Boise is tomorrow, Oregon after that. A chance to see two legendary bands the same night. Of course, the set lists are never long enough when you see a co-headliner like that, but you got to take the bad with the good in life.
1: Lou's going to blow off some steam with Rant of the Day. 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

0: the XL. 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
1: As we celebrate the birthday of the clown from Slipknot, it's easy to forget that a lot of people hate clowns, but not me, because at least a clown has the courage of his or her clown convictions and proudly wear the clown makeup for all the world to see. However, the largest number of clowns in the world refuse to fess up to their clown tendencies, preferring to wear the uniform of the politician, the telemarketer, or the customer service rep for the airlines. They are the most dangerous clowns of all. The clowns who secretly move in our midst to bring their clownish ways subversively into our lives. So please, join me as I say, down with the clowns, unless they're in ICP, in which case I say, get down with the clowns. Now let's go chicken hunting.
0: Hard Drive XL with Lou Brutus.
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12: Let's just move along.
11: All right. Gah.
12: What is it?
11: No, hold on. I'm going to get you to pronounce it properly. Here we go. Gah.
12: Gah.
11: Meat.
12: Meat.
11: Kla.
12: Kla.
11: Kite.
12: Kite. Glamit.
11: Not a gla. Gah. Just G-A. Gamiklakite.
12: Gamiklakite.
11: Yeah. You don't know what that means, do you?
12: No idea.
11: You can't even pronounce it either. You want to give it another shot?
12: Gamiklakite. That's not. You just, you and all your friends.

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0: 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I'm so close. I'm so close.
1: Glamiklakite.
0: Glamiklakite.
1: Gah.
0: Gah.
1: Meek.
0: Meek.
1: Lakite.
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That is Slipknot as you and I continue to celebrate the birthday tonight of the band's clown, Mr. M. Sean Cran. Now then, on to a former Screamer of the Week, Ninth Key, Happy Feels Like on Hard Drive XL.

0: Hard Drive XL music from Nine Inch Nails to wrap the program for the night. Looking ahead to tomorrow, the Friday night weekend kickoff rock and roll Mother Hump and Jambo Frickin' Re-Edition. Tom Morello of Rage Against the Machine will be back as featured artist. I will also speak to special guest Dead Poets Society. Plus, we will hear from Dave Mustaine of Megadeth via the Hard Drive Archive. Until then, I'm Lou Brutus, leaving you with the words of writer Dr. Hunter S. Thompson. What passed for society was a loud, giddy whirl of thieves and pretentious hustlers, a dull sideshow full of quacks and clowns and Philistines.
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5: Share some gemütlichkeit and hang out in the fest tent and yeah, enjoy themselves on a random Thursday morning.
6: Share some what?
5: Gemütlichkeit. Do you want to try that again?
6: Gemütlichkeit.
5: Gemütlichkeit.
6: Gemütlichkeit. Let's just move along.
5: All right.
6: What is it?
5: No, hold on. I'm going to get you to pronounce it properly. Here we go.
6: Meat. Meat.
5: Kla.
6: Kite.
5: Not a gla. Just G-A. Gemütlichkeit.
6: Gemütlichkeit.
5: Yeah. You don't know what that means, do you?
6: No idea.
5: You can't even pronounce it either. You want to give it another shot?
6: Gemütlichkeit. That's not. you and all your friends gemütlichkeit without me.
5: Gemütlichkeit.
6: Gemütlichkeit. I'm so close.
5: Gemütlichkeit.
6: Meek.
5: Lakite.
6: Lakite. Gemütlichkeit.
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3: Cloudy with fog overnight with a chance for isolated showers. Lows around 57. Easterly winds around 5 miles an hour. Overcast and foggy early Friday, 69. Currently 61.
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4: Cloudy, with fog overnight, with a chance for isolated showers. Lows around 57. Easterly winds around 5 miles an hour. Overcast and foggy early Friday, 69. Right now, it's 60 degrees.
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2: Cloudy with fog overnight with a slight chance for isolated showers. Lows around 57. Easterly winds around 5 miles an hour. Cloudy again Friday. High of 69. Right now, it's 61 degrees.
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6: Share some what?
5: Gemütlichkeit. Do you want to try that again?
6: Gemütlichkeit.
5: Gemütlichkeit.
6: Gemütlichkeit. Let's just move along.
5: All right.
6: What is it?
5: No, hold on. I'm going to get you to pronounce it properly. Here we go. Meat.
6: Meat.
5: Kla.
6: Kite. Glamit.
5: Not a gla. Just G-A. Gemütlichkeit.
6: Gemütlichkeit.
5: Yeah. You don't know what that means, do you?
6: No idea.
5: You can't even pronounce it either. You want to give it another shot?
6: Gemütlichkeit. That's not. you and all your friends gemütlichkeit without me.
5: Gemütlichkeit.
6: Gemütlichkeit. I'm not close. I'm so close.
5: Gemütlichkeit.
6: Meek.
5: Lakite.
6: Lakite. Gemütlichkeit.
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3: Cloudy with fog overnight with a slight chance for isolated showers. Lows around 57. Easterly winds around 5 miles an hour. Cloudy again Friday. High of 69. Currently, it's 60 degrees.
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4: Daytime highs approaching 69 with fog and spots early today under overcast skies. Southeast winds 5 to 10 miles an hour. Tonight, lows around 52. Currently, it's 61 degrees.
5: 95.7.
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0: Friday, bitches. Enjoy yourselves. And apologies for the quality here, but we are broadcasting live from the stateroom in downtown La Crosse, and we're having some technical difficulties, but we're working it out, and hopefully we get this thing figured out here shortly. But we are already empty. We already have no more Yuengling Steins left. The first 50 people through the door today here at the stateroom, when they open up at 6, got a free Yuengling Stein, a giant 32-ouncer, and they are all spoken for. We already had a huge crowd of people bum rush us, and they're at the bar right now getting their whistles wetted. Is that a phrase? Their whistles wetted? They're wetting their whistles? So, we've got Yuengling on tap. We've got, of course, the Jumbo Broad Bloodies, the Jumbo Mimosas, the Jumbo Screwdrivers. Your chance to win Packer tickets as well for a game in October at Lambeau. And we're going to have a hell of a good time today with a lot of special guests. The Fest family is going to be coming by to join us. And hopefully we can get this technology stuff figured out, because doing this on my phone is not fun, Gene. It's not fun. But big thanks again to our guy Bags back in the studio for making sure we sound as good as humanly possible. And make sure you get down to the stateroom, because doors are open and we're ready to tap that keg later on. Of course, tapping of the golden keg down at the Fest grounds doesn't happen until later on this morning, sometime around 11 o'clock. So you got plenty of time to pregame it with us here at the stateroom in downtown La Crosse. Those Jumbo Bloodies with the broad on top, that is a good way to start your morning. We've also got the Jumbo Screwdrivers and Mimosas. And, of course, we've got our winners, the people who were able to get in here first and get their Yuengling Stein. So they're going to have refills of those for $6 all morning long. And you can join us here at the stateroom. Doors are open. Just get on down here and have a good time with us as we kick off Oktoberfest at the stateroom on 95.7 The Rock.
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17: 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So thank you, and know that I will always love you.
18: Here we are, just a few weeks removed from the death of Dolly Parton, and it's 9-2-5 Day, Dolly Parton Day. Lots of different cities are celebrating her in different ways. They're asking you to obviously make a donation to the Imagination Library, her charity that obviously wanted to get books in the hands of kids that needed them. And New Orleans is having a Celebration of Life parade. Well, they love having parades in New Orleans, so why wouldn't they have a Dolly Parton parade? In Nashville, obviously, where she's a legend. I mean, she's a legend in a lot of cities, but Nashville.
19: That's her home. That's the base, right?
18: Pink lights and Dolly posters all around the city. Garth Brooks' Friends in Low Places bar will donate proceeds to her Imagination Library. And San Fran is going to have a daytime celebration today with some live music. But it is 9-2-5 Day, Dolly Parton Day. And it's also the day that we tap that keg down at the Fest Grounds. Tap that keg! Tap that keg!
19: I believe we might be enjoying some Dolly right before the tapping of the golden keg today as well. I think it might be in the repertoire. But yeah, it's going to be a lot of fun down at the Fest Grounds. Obviously, I love that guy's sweatshirt.
18: Yeah, the old style, the world's largest six-pack. That's Dick. Hey, Dick!
19: That's really cool.
18: I noticed he turned around. He knows his name, at least.
19: That's very cool. Where'd you get the Heilemann sweatshirt? You had that a long time? Secret.
18: Long time.
19: Right. Yeah, I bet. That's a very cool throwback Heilemann sweatshirt.
18: And,
19: I love that.
18: Again, just another refresher, we're out of steins. We had 50 people through the doors here at the stateroom in 2 minutes, and they're gone. But we do have Yuengling swag to give away.
19: Oh, my gosh, so much.
18: We've got T-shirts. We've got can koozies.
19: These are cool, too.
18: We've got Dana over here walking like an actual beer wench in the beer halls in Germany.
19: I don't
18: see any actual beer in those mugs yet, but she's going to fix that problem. And if you want to join us, you certainly can. We've got all that swag to give away, and we've got Packer tickets for a game in October at Lambeau. Now, I know that the Packers suck right now. We'll get to that a little bit later on, but it's always a fun time to go to Lambeau and see a game.
19: You know what's more fun, going to Lambeau to see a game, when the tickets are free?
18: Yeah, especially when they're free. So
19: we're going to have a bear. We're going to give those away this morning, so make sure you swing by at some point, scan the QR code, and then we'll draw a winner later on this morning for that pair of tickets to go see a game in October, which is, you know, the fall and beautiful in Green Bay, and you'll be going for free.
18: Well, and the nice thing, too, is in October, it's fall and all that, but it's usually warm enough.
19: That's what I mean. It's nice, but
18: you're not out there in the stands huddling up.
19: Make a weekend out of it or whatever, yeah.
18: Journalists for CNN and MS Now were denied access to the White House state dinner in honor of China's president last night, hours after a federal judge had ruled that the Trump administration must allow them in after imposing that ban last week. We've talked about this a couple of times this week, but Trump basically said, you guys aren't allowed in the White House. A federal judge says, you can't do that. And then they didn't get into the dinner last night. Here we go.
19: You're uninvited.
18: They said about an hour before the Chinese president arrival was scheduled, the White House said CNN could cover the event, but only with a photojournalist and audio technician, notably excluding the network's editorial team, consisting of a reporter and a producer. MS Now, another outlet that was banned from the White House by President Trump last week, also said their White House reporter was prevented from covering the arrival of the Chinese president for that state dinner, despite applying for credentials to cover the event. So this is going to be an ongoing battle now between those two. And a federal judge got involved, and it's just going to get real messy. Sad news out of Iowa. The school district in Iowa canceling field trips all across the state with the University of Iowa School of the Wild program after the death of a teacher and a student.
19: What?
18: They both drowned on a field trip. Yeah. Teacher Hannah Jurgensen and a student named Ahmad Osman both drowned during a field trip at the Lake McBride State Park.
19: Oh,
18: counselors and support staff are being made available to help students cope with the loss. But, yeah, they're also canceling all the field trips right now. They just drowned the other day, on Wednesday, I believe. The drowning victims identified as the teacher, her name Hannah Jorgensen, and the student Ahmed Osman. They were from the Borlaug Elementary School. The incident occurred at Lake McBride State Park. And, yeah, just an awful tragedy there in Iowa as they now have to cancel all field trips because of this situation.
19: Well, yeah, traumatic. I'm guessing there was a problem with the student and there was some, you know, a teacher
18: maybe the teacher went in to try to save him kind of situation.
19: Yes,
18: yeah,
19: yes.
18: Awful, awful. In Madison, a couple of fraternity leaders.
19: Ooh, boy.
18: You see this?
19: I did. My daughter got home last night.
18: I bet this was the talk of the town.
19: Oh, it is very much the talk of Madison. She walked in. She goes, did you hear about the frat? I'm like, nope.
18: Look, we're not idiots. This stuff has been happening since day one. Things in the basement with, you know, hazing and all that stuff.
19: She indicated that there's talk in Madison, which I didn't see this morning at all, but it might involve some fecal matter, too, as well as
18: and
19: food
18: it's
19: liquids.
18: It's always like
19: and,
18: that. Yeah, it's always like that, right? So it's always nudity. It's always butt stuff. Yeah, it's always poop. Yeah, it's like... Yeah, two leaders of a fraternity chapter, not recognized, by the way, by UW-Madison, were arrested, FYI, arrested after the police and officers broke up an unlawful hazing event earlier this week. Yeah. Madison police responded to the Alpha Epsilon Pi House, and they got an anonymous tip about a possible hazing event inside the basement of that residence. They found about 30 partially clothed males covered in food, condiments, and other liquids.
19: There you go.
18: Most, yeah, I wonder what those liquids are.
19: Yeah, and apparently they're like 18. Like they're barely, they're freshmen probably.
18: Most of them were 18. Police
19: 80-some degrees in that basement, too.
18: Police say several of them had visible injuries consistent with being physically assaulted. Something fresh, potentially like a strike to the body, not an old injury. The thermostat set at 81 degrees, creating what police described as very hot and humid environment. I don't know, 80 is not fun, but it's only 80.
19: I understand.
18: It's not a sauna in there, okay?
19: No.
18: But when you're covered with poop water and you're getting beaten up, yeah.
19: And you're up, and likely these kids just left their houses in a couple of weeks ago, which
18: first
19: is
18: first time
19: just
18: away from mom and dad.
19: As a parent is horrifying.
18: The fraternity president, a kid named Braden Klein, and the vice president, a kid named Samuel Vane, who are both 20 years old, arrested on suspicion of hazing and disorderly conduct. Both allegations are misdemeanors. Obviously, we'll follow that case as it continues. We saw what happened at the end of the Wisconsin State Fair with all those kids running around beating the crap out of each other. Certainly not the first time, definitely won't be the last time, but the Wisconsin State Fair now making policy changes about where youth can go and who they can be with in the upcoming year, 2027. All guests under the age of 17 must be accompanied by a parent, guardian, or chaperone who is at least 25 years old after 5
19: p.m. It's like the Mall of America.
18: Yeah.
19: And the same rules apply to a lot of malls around the country or, you know, areas like that.
18: Yeah, each adult chaperone may accompany no more than 4 minors per day. Groups larger than 4 individuals age 17 and under will require an additional chaperone for every 4 minors. Adult chaperones must remain at State Fair Park when the youth admission policy is in place. Any person entering may be asked to show their valid driver's license, state ID card, or government ID. Identification must be tamper-proof and include a photograph and data. I mean, they've got a lot of rules here that they're changing as they, of course, you know.
19: Try to rein that in.
18: Yeah, because they obviously had a bunch of people running around and beating each other up and going crazy and ruining a good time for a lot of other fairgoers.
19: Correct.
18: Because they can't control themselves. So they've made some changes. I don't know what kind of impact that'll have. Maybe some people won't be able to come to the fair. But, you know, look, if your goal is to go to the fair and fight people, you're going to find somebody to take you there and you're going to get in a fight.
19: Yeah, probably. But it does, you know, it has those same kinds of, like I said, rules that Mall of America has. And so now you've got to have a chaperone of some sort with you.
18: Gene and I broadcasting live from the stateroom in downtown La Crosse. You got to stop fiddling. You're a fiddler and you do it too damn much. And every time you fiddle,
19: your buttons fall off. This is a new Dirndl shirt.
18: Stop it.
19: It's new.
18: It's like everything you do is like this nervous tick and you can't stop and it's annoying. Whatever it is that you do, it's so annoying and your buttons keep falling. There's another one on the floor. Pick it up, put it back on your stupid dirndl.
19: Oh, Jesus. This one is
18: If you ever want to watch somebody have a nervous tick live in person, just come to the stateroom and watch Gene go down.
19: This is one of my ones that I wear every year. It's one of my collectors. This is 87. 1987 is that button.
18: I got the 76.
19: I got that one, too.
18: I got 76. That was my birth year.
19: Yeah,
18: so.
19: I'll put that one back on.
18: We've got a lot to get to today as we broadcast live from the stateroom in downtown La Crosse. Doors are open. Beer is flowing. Yingling Steins have been spoken for, but you can still get in here.
19: Oh, we got a lot of stuff.
18: Enjoy an ice-cold Yingling Oktoberfest beer. You can grab yourself some swag. We're going to be handing that out throughout the morning.
19: Brat Bloodies, Mimosas this morning. They've got jumbo size, both of those, yep. And it's a good time as always. I expect the royal family will be stopping by at some point.
18: Probably in, I don't know, maybe about a half hour, 40 minutes.
19: Later on this morning. And then, of course, we'll all celebrate here until 9 o'clock. So you got plenty of time to join us. Sign up for those Packer tickets, too.
18: Yeah, get to the stateroom in downtown La Crosse and join us. We'll get to sports after the new stuff from A Perfect Circle.

0: The new stuff from A Perfect Circle that is Starless. It's Brian and Gene. Rock Mornings on 95.7 The Rock, broadcasting live from the stateroom. Can you believe we've been doing this for
1: long
0: 18
1: time.
0: Years?
1: I can actually.
0: It's so funny to me, man, because like it feels like we just started this. I was actually telling somebody the other day, you know, they asked me, they're like, oh yeah, you got to do that thing at the stateroom, right? And I said, yeah. And they're like, how did that start? And I went through the whole thing with Randy Hughes and the opening day parade and how everything was changing and we said, you know what? You know, all these people are downtown for the opening day parade on Friday to watch the keg go from the brewery to the fest grounds. Let's see if they want to maybe join us at a bar and do some day drinking, right? And it worked. That first year was crazy. It was asses to elbows in here. You had to grease people up to get in and out. Mm-hmm. And we had Derek Ram to race over here, playing live. Big thanks to him for being a part of it. And then it just kind of kept going.
1: Yeah.
0: And then the next thing you know, the opening day parade kind of became defunct and is no longer happening. But all these other bars in downtown started to open up as well. And we've got a bunch of our other stations in the building out now and doing stuff today.
1: It's room for everybody,
0: so, yeah.
1: Right? Yeah.
0: So it's just been a wild ride. 18 years, though. This is our 18th annual. So please make plans to join us even for a little while this morning as we get ready to go tap that keg later on.
1: The reason I know it's been 18 years is because when we first started doing this,
0: it's some kind of kid thing.
1: It is. I would have to like manage myself during the day for this and the tapping and then go pick kids up from school, right, and get them home after school. And now those kids are coming here because they're 21 years old to have some cocktails with us later on. So that's how I know it's been 18 years. I don't have to pick anybody up from school this afternoon. They're going to be with us.
0: Sad start to the home opener there for the Packers. What an absolute disaster.
1: Yeah.
0: As they tried to get it done against Atlanta, a woeful team with Michael Penix at quarterback, but didn't go so well.
1: So is this the firing then?
0: If they lose the next one, which is on the road in Tampa Bay, then it's over. I mean, if they win the next one, they're 2-2. It's not over. I mean, you know, you figure it out. Maybe you come. Look, losing two games at the end of the season when you're 14-2 or whatever it is, it's not that bad. But losing, you know, multiple games in a row to start the season is not a good start, especially the way they ended the season last year. But the Packers lost to the Falcons last night, 35-14. The memes, by the way, the woman, did you see the woman checking her pulse?
1: I did not.
0: Oh my God, so funny. She's in the stands and she's rubbing her head. I don't know at what point of the game this was happening. It might have been the third or fourth quarter. Because at halftime, they come out, they're only down 10, and then they're driving, and it looks like they're going to, so you're like, okay, there's some hope. They went into halftime, they fixed it. But no, they finished the game, obviously, 35-14, the final score. And the woman is like rubbing her temples, and then she kind of goes like this, and she like checks her pulse with her one hand, and her eyes are closed, and she's leaning her head back, and she's like, oh God.
1: Oh, I got to find it.
0: It's hilarious. Go to the NFL memes Facebook page. You'll see it there. Bijan Robinson, 29 carries for 194 yards and 2 TDs. Drake London had 9 catches for 194 yards as well. Packers again at Tampa Bay next Sunday at noon. The Brewers beat the Phillies last night. There you go. There's a little joy in your life.
1: That's nice. Awesome.
0: Brewers are now 159 on the season. First time they've ever won 100 games in a season.
1: Woo!
0: They still have some work to do, though, if they want to beat the Dodgers and have the best record in Major League Baseball and have home field advantage throughout. They are at home tonight for the first of 3 against St. Louis. They're still 2 games up on the Dodgers, so if they win tonight and then win again, and the Dodgers lose, then they claim the home field advantage throughout the playoffs. By the way, that's a 6:40 first pitch tonight. Cubs, they clinched their second straight trip to the playoffs thanks to yesterday's 2-1 win over the Marlins. Also, their center fielder, PCA, Pete Crow Armstrong, became the 7th player in MLB history to join the 40-40 club after he stole his 40th base of the season in the bottom of the first inning of that 2-1 win against the Marlins yesterday. With that win, the Cubs clinched their second straight postseason berth. Pete Crow Armstrong has 45 homers to go along with his 40 stolen bases. He joins Jose Canseco, who did it back in 1988. Barry Bonds, who did it in 96. A-Rod, who did it in 98. Alfonso Soriano in 06. Ronald Acuna Jr. in 23. And Shohei in 2024 is the only players to have a 40-40 season. So, yeah, you're talking about the greatest of all time.
1: Yeah, those are, right? That's an elite team.
0: Here we go. Another team that clinched was the Cleveland Guardians. They celebrated after they earned their third straight trip to the playoffs with a 1-0 win over my Boston Red Sox, who are already in the playoffs. And then a third team clinched yesterday, and it's the White Sox. And do you want to hear true joy?
1: What's this?
0: Do you want to hear true joy?
1: Okay, all what? Right.
0: So the White Sox clinched yesterday. They had three seasons in a row where they lost 100 games or more. The last three
1: right,
0: seasons.
1: So all of a sudden, complete then, 180.
0: Exactly. 180. And now they've clinched the postseason berth, and they're in the locker room popping bottles, and they get a reporter in there, and you got to hear this guy. You got to hear the joy in his voice.
2: Acuna, your first clubhouse celebration, rated on a scale of 1 to 10. How's it going so far?
3: 100.
2: Oh! How many champagne bottles have you opened so far?
3: 100.
2: Just what does it mean just to be able to celebrate with this team?
3: I'm Zeppelin!
0: That is awesome. If you see the video of that, too, you're going to love it. It's, his name is Munetaka Murakami.
1: And he's just going crazy.
0: Well, and they just, again, 300 lost seasons in a row, and they flip around, and they beat the Royals, and they claim a playoff spot, and he's just having himself a day. 100!
1: All of them.
0: Yeah, so congratulations to them. I was just told by Bags, apparently, that the Brewers do have home field advantage that's already happened. Dodgers lost last night, so that closed
1: Good
0: it
1: morning.
0: Out.
1: Good
0: so.
1: Morning.
0: Thank you, Bags, for the update. Appreciate that. But sports here on Rock Mornings with Brian and Gene. What are you doing wearing that bum's jersey?
1: Hey.
0: Get out of here with that jersey. He stinks. He's a bum.
1: No.
0: We got a guy wearing a Jordan Love jersey. It's is it Halloween? Is it a costume? Is that what's going on? You better wear it now because it's going to be on sale at JCPenney next week.
1: It will. Come on now.
0: Boy, they stunk up the joint last night. It was.
1: I woke up this morning, and the first thing I see is the calling for the coach, right? And I'm like,
0: oh, well, they've been calling for him since last season.
1: I know, but
0: and
1: I mean,
0: got
1: like
0: the extension and all that stuff.
1: I saw a fake headline that was like he had gotten fired. I'm like, whoa, wait, what? But yeah, I get it. I understand. So stateroom this morning, if you're getting ready and planning to join us, we'll be here until 9 o'clock. Again, those Packer tickets, make sure you scan the QR code, win those for free to go see a game in October. We've got free t-shirts and other fun stuff to give away before the end of the program. They've got brat bloodies and mimosas and great drink specials, of course, and a lot of fun with a lot of good people and a lot of great outfits. And yet the royal family does stop on by and join us this morning as well. So we're excited.
0: Yeah, the new royal family. Looking forward to partying with them. We were hanging out with Krista, the Miss Lacrosse Oktoberfest, for the Torchlight Parade last night. We were her escorts. And on Sunday, we're going to be escorting the new Frau, or the Feather and a Frau, John and Jane Erickson.
1: Oh, that's awesome.
0: So, yeah, we're looking forward to that on Sunday down at the Fest Grounds. And of course, today is all about the tapping, one of my favorite days of the year, the tapping of the Golden Keg. You know, you can pregame it with us here at the stateroom.
1: Yeah, come join us at the stateroom if you can. We were talking last night about what's the favorite part about Fest, and obviously it's the tapping. But why? And it's community, I think. It's that shared sense of, like, joy and fun and togetherness and just
0: a real small window where everyone just gets along.
1: I agree with you. It's like a community feeling, and it's just everybody's there to just have a good time and be positive, and you can just sense it. It's a sense of community.
0: I don't want to sound woke, but it refills my cup.
1: Oh.
0: You know what I mean?
1: Like your beer stein, fills your beer. No, I get it.
0: It's so easy to go on the internet, and we're on the internet all the time now with our phones and our computers and the things we talk about on our show, and it's so easy to just feel terrible about the world and about life. And to see all these crazy things happening, and some of it's funny, but a lot of it's just horrible.
1: But then you see your neighbors,
0: but then you get down there, and the tapping is just a wondrous event. It feels like we always get good weather, and we have wonderful people that are down there, and all the pomp and circumstance. And then at the end, there's beer. And how can you have a bad day when you're having beer at 11 o'clock in the morning? So please get down to the stateroom and join us. We've got some music coming up here in just a couple of minutes from The Offspring on 95.7 The Rock.
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4: I'm Cy Fix. I'm the owner of Saxon Hall in Brownsville, Minnesota. 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One of the things we do give you a free drink. 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It's a friendly environment, and it's your birthday. 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If you might even get lucky enough to hear a version of Happy Birthday. 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
10: 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Here's what the press had to say.
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12: County Executive David Crowley sent out a statement saying mistakes were made.
13: The county still needs to get answers about what the heck happened.
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13: do you know what went wrong here?
10: 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David Crowley, incompetent, unprepared, unfit to be governor. Paid for by Right Direction Wisconsin PAC, not authorized by any candidate or candidate's agent or committee.
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3: this. With Brian and Gene.

0: paycheck. But now this week is over, and it's a little fun you're seeking. Your grin is wide, and I know why. Look out, here come the weekend.
1: You know what I'm saying, Gene?
2: I do know what you're saying.
1: That weekend.
0: That weekend's going to be
2: It's the weekend.
1: It is the weekend. It is Oktoberfest weekend. It kicked off, like 2 weeks ago? It feels like it for me. This is our first year being Grenadiers, and it's been a lot of fun, but it's been a lot. And so this is kind of the culmination this weekend, but there's still a lot to do. Obviously, there's the tapping today. We've got the swing crew right after. My guy Pat McCurdy is going to be down there. Very excited to see Pat.
2: I'm sure you are.
1: It's been a hot minute.
2: Man-hugging.
1: And then we've got, of course, tomorrow the Maple Leaf Parade, and there's so much other stuff going on. And then Sunday, of course, the final day. But, yeah, lots going on and a hell of a lot of fun. And if you don't want to fest and you want to stay home and watch television, you're in luck. There's plenty of stuff happening. The streaming premiere of Backrooms is today.
2: Oh, is it really?
1: Yeah,
2: okay.
1: Today on Netflix.
3: I found something in the store.
4: Okay. What did you find?
3: The place.
1: A place, Gene. He found a place.
2: Yeah, it was a back room.
1: Yeah, it was in the basement, and he walked around a lot, and then there was this big, giant, weird thing at the end. It was creepy and weird, and it's all about, you know, it's a, you know, about
2: psychological thriller.
1: Mental health and all that stuff, and it was good, though, and people loved it, and it made a lot of money, so it's on Netflix today, the streaming premiere of Backrooms. Tonight on ABC, the 49th season premiere of 2020. Over on NBC tonight, the 35th season premiere of Dateline NBC. Over on Stars tonight, you've got the series premiere of the SWAT spinoff called SWAT Exiles. Shamar Moore returns as Hondo. Netflix tomorrow, the streaming premiere of The Breadwinner. That's that movie about the guy whose wife gets a Shark Tank deal, and then he's got to take care of the kids.
2: Oh, yeah.
1: The comedian Nate Bargatze and Mandy Moore is his wife. It looked really stupid.
2: I've heard bad things.
1: It probably is. Also, tomorrow night on CNN, Farm Aid 2026.
2: Yes.
1: Performances include Willie Nelson, Neil Young,
2: all
1: John Mellencamp, Dave Matthews. You can also watch the YouTube live stream starting at about 11:30 in the morning tomorrow.
2: Yeah, lots of donations for America's farmers.
1: Hell yeah. And then tomorrow night on NBC, the 52nd season premiere of Saturday Night Live featuring the host, Knicks point guard Jalen Brunson, after they just won the NBA championship.
2: Yeah,
1: and the musical guest will be Cat's Eye performing on SNL tomorrow night.
2: Interesting.
1: Sunday Night Football on NBC is the Denver Broncos.

0: MTV Video Music Awards, even though they don't show
1: No,
0: videos.
1: I know. I'd heard that it was this weekend.
0: Yeah.
1: Lots of awards, right? Because this is award season.
0: I guess. Snoop Dogg is the host, and performers include Madonna, Shaboozy, a whole bunch of others. Episode 7 of Lantern, Sunday night on HBO. 38th season premiere of The Simpsons. How am I ever going to sell my collectibles if they don't stop making seasons of this friggin' show? It's never going to happen, Gene. That's Sunday night at 7 p.m. on Fox, followed by the 5th season premiere of Animal Control, and that's followed by the 3rd season premiere of Grimsburg. New movies in theaters this weekend. You've got that primetime movie. That's the one about Chris Hansen and the pedos.
1: Yep.
0: Starring Robert Pattinson. He plays Chris Hansen.
1: Telling the story about how that all came to be. And
0: by the way, it's an unflattering dramatization. It's not a documentary about the To Catch a Predator show from 20 years ago. Chris Hansen, by the way, not a fan of the movie. He saw it and is not a fan. He's got another show. It's like an online show. It's the same kind of deal. He's trying to catch pedos. Also, that Heart of the Beast movie is in theaters this weekend. That's the one.
1: Is it the dog?
0: Yeah, the military dog with Brad Pitt.
1: Ugh.
0: Yeah. It's rated PG-13, and it's...
1: Dogs.
0: Their plane crashes, right? And then they got to go through the woods.
1: He's got to trust the dog. And
0: the dog's got to get him to where he's got to go. Also, of course, the re-release of Avengers Endgame is today.
1: The extra 4 minutes in the popcorn bucket? Is that it is?
0: So it's 4 new scenes directly tying to the upcoming release of Avengers Doomsday. Mm. Apparently, there's one post-credit scene in particular that's really important. And then they got the popcorn bucket, the nano glove or whatever it is. Also, you got some new music today from Kenny Chesney. He's got his 21st album out featuring collabs with Megan Maroney and Kobe Kaye. Mm-hmm. Is it Kaye? How do you pronounce that last name?
1: Yeah, sounds good.
0: Thanks.
1: I don't know.
0: I do know
1: Kenny Chesney.
0: What does Euchre say in Major League? That's why you're the best in the business or something. They don't call you the best color guy in the business for nothing. Yeah, thanks. I throw it to you, and you strike out. Everybody gets everything they want. New album from Tom Morello, the guitarist from Rage Against the Machine. He's got Serge Tankian of System of a Down, Beartooth, and Kneecap joining him on that. Also, Miss Rachel.
1: Oh, yeah.
0: She's got an album, her first album. It's called I'm So Happy. I think there's subliminal messages in there about Palestine and,
1: it's going to drive your babies crazy,
0: If you play it backwards, it's teaching your kids to be woke or something like that.
1: I don't know. Making you nuts in the front seat.
0: Come This Madness by Europe, their 12th CD, the Final Countdown Band. Is that Europe, right?
1: Yeah, that's Europe. 12 albums.
0: Also, remember Soft Cell, Tainted Love?
1: Uh-huh.
0: They've got a new album coming out called Danceteria. It's their 6th and final album.
1: They still make music.
0: So if you really want to get some new Soft Cell in your life, you can pick that up today. I'm not sure if you saw this, but Grand Theft Auto is coming out in November.
1: No kidding.
0: You haven't heard anything about that?
1: No, I didn't. I don't know what you're talking about.
0: Well, GTA 6 is coming out in November, and Rockstar Games, the people who make it, are selling a Grand Theft Auto 6 collector's box, $400. By the way, it doesn't include the effing game.
1: No, of course not.
0: It's called the Vice City Collection. It's inspired by the fictional in-game TV show called Maka the Gator. It comes with a lot of cool stuff, but it doesn't include the actual video game itself. Here's what it does come with. You get a Gator figurine, Maka the Gator, a special GTA 6 edition pair of Oakley frogskin sunglasses, a crossbody bag, a new era snapback hat, a magnetic mirror, a shot glass, and a Vice City swizzle spoon.
1: Fly off the shelves.
0: You get a razor blade shaped keychain, an enamel pin set, a sticker pack, and a double-sided poster. GTA 6 comes out November 19th. By the way, you don't get the game with the collector
1: box.
0: Speaking
1: of collectibles, that's a collector box. Yeah, there's going to be a lot of those are going to be sold. A lot. And you're talking about near the holidays, too. You know what I mean? You pair that with a game and
0: I didn't read the article this morning, but I saw the headline. Apparently, PlayStation is like, they've invented a new controller that it hooks up with your credit card or something like that, and so you can automatically
1: lose all your money?
0: Yes, essentially.
1: You can do it in real time and wake up tomorrow and be like, how did I spend $10,000?
0: You wake up and you're like the lady at the Packer game checking your pulse. We've got our guy Tim Alberts here from La Crosse Beverage, and Timmy wanted to talk to you real quick. Obviously, we had 50 people through the door in 2 minutes to get those free Yuengling Steins. I want to say thank you very much for handing those out. Is that the fastest 2 minutes of your life, or have you ever had a 2 minute period of your life where you've gone faster than that?
2: No comment.
0: All right, my guy over there, silent as a brick. We've also got some Yuengling swag. Tell me what you brought with you today.
2: Yeah, we got

0: We got some t-shirts. We got some can koozies. We've got a backpack, some coolers, and better yet, we're giving some Packer tickets away.
1: Are we allowed to say what game it is now that we're here?
0: Let's do it, man. All right. Yeah, it's the Cowboys game.
1: Yeah, it's going to be a huge matchup, even though the Packers obviously don't look like they can beat anybody right now, let alone the Falcons last night. But going to Lambeau for free is always a killer time. So do we know where the seats are, or are they...
0: It's actually in a suite, so these are suite tickets.
1: Why are we giving these to regular people?
0: Hey, Yingling stepped up, man.
1: Dude,
0: and said, let's do it.
1: We should have been pimping this, though. I didn't even know. We whiffed. We totally whiffed.
0: There's a reason I didn't tell you.
2: Why are we giving them away?
1: I don't know why we're giving them away, Gene. Is this a Rock Mornings field trip that I see in our near future? All right, so you just heard it here.
2: In a suite?
1: News
2: I'm
1: alert.
2: Sorry, we're not giving away tickets this morning for anything.
1: You're not messing with me, right? All right. So these are sweet tickets inside with the bar and the food and the people in the nice seats and the TVs and all the stuff.
2: That we don't have this morning for you to register for.
1: Yeah, they're gone. We already gave them away. Don't come down. No, I'm just kidding. So seriously, if you're thinking about coming down here to the stateroom and you've been hearing us talking about these Packer tickets, it is the game on the 18th of October against the Dallas Cowboys, and it's in a suite.
2: Oh, my God.
1: Unbelievable.
2: I am so jealous. Make sure you scan the QR codes as soon as you get in here. We'll have a winner before 9 o'clock when we walk out the door this morning. We've got all that fun stuff you talked about and the Yingling, and it's fest time.
1: Did you guys even know they were making an Oktoberfest? Because the release of Yingling was heralded a few months ago, and then the flight and the light and all the variations. I didn't even know they were making an Oktoberfest until all of a sudden one day I'm at the grocery store and I'm like, oh, look at that, they make an Oktoberfest.
0: Yeah, it's one of the best Oktoberfests in America, too, to see.
1: So you knew it was coming?
0: Yeah, so Yingling launched in January of this year,
1: okay.
0: And it's been killing it. Yeah, we knew that we were going to have an Oktoberfest. Definitely, obviously, with Oktoberfest being here in La Crosse, it's a fantastic addition to their lineup, so it's perfect.
1: You can get one right here at the stateroom in downtown La Crosse. Obviously, the people who got those steins can take advantage of those $6 refills all morning long. And I think my $100 has already been spoken for, by the way. I put a hondo on the bar, and I think those first 50 people took care of that real swift. But Timmy, thank you so much for all the stuff and participating and being a part of this. We really appreciate it.
0: Absolutely. Thanks a lot.
1: All right. Get down here to the stateroom and join us. We've got a hell of a party going on. And in case you missed it just a few moments ago, breaking news. The tickets that were given away for that Packer game on October 18th against
2: Dallas.
1: The Dallas Cowboys are sweet tickets.
2: Yeah, make sure you get down here and sign up for those before 9 o'clock this morning at the stateroom for our annual Oktoberfest kickoff party. And it's a good morning for it. We'll see you down here.
1: Yeah, get to the stateroom and hang out with us. It's Brian and Gene, Rock Mornings on 95.7 The Rock.
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4: Here's the WIZM News Minute. La Crosse's Oktoberfest moves into its second official day today. It kicked off early on Thursday with the senior breakfast at the fest grounds. Thursday night's highlight was the Torchlight Parade, bringing bands, floats, and fest royalty to the city's north side. This morning at 11 o'clock, the traditional tapping of the golden keg happens on the fest grounds stage. La Crosse police are after a man who ran from officers Thursday morning during a traffic stop. They stopped Odell Thompson on Rose Street for a traffic violation as he rode his electric bicycle. When they tried to take him into custody, Thompson fled on foot. Officers were not able to locate him. La Crosse is among several American cities receiving grants to make community improvements. There are 25 cities picked this year for the Love Your Block program operated by Johns Hopkins University. The La Crosse mayor's office announced the $70,000 Love Your Block grant in a release on Thursday. I'm Brad Williams.
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0: Brian and Gene broadcasting live from the stateroom in downtown La Crosse, and we're anxiously awaiting the feather and the frow. We've got most of the royal family in here. I saw Carla Doolittle, the Torchlight Parade Marshal. I saw, who else did I see?
1: Doug.
0: I see Doug, the Maple Leaf Parade Marshal. I saw our new Grenadier Generals, Eric and Debbie. I see some of our Grenadier Corps. I saw Chad Tamke. I saw the High Trees. I see the Putmans.
1: Jennifer, the President.
0: Yep, I see Jennifer Krasnowich, the President of the Board, doing a lot of work. Obviously, having her name mispronounced everywhere she goes.
1: Everywhere she goes.
0: It happens. It happens. But I'm, you know, for a guy who doesn't do names very well, I'm doing pretty damn good because I got that down pat. And, of course, I did see our Mrs. La Crosse Oktoberfest, Kravitsky.
1: Good job.
0: I struggle with that, but I'm getting it. And, again, we're anxiously awaiting the arrival of the 2026 Festmaster and his lovely frau, John and Jane Erickson from the Freight House. And weren't you at the Festmasters Ball on Wednesday,
1: right? I was not there, no.
0: I got to show you on my phone later on. Did you see the video?
1: Yes, I did.
0: Okay, then never mind. The video was so fantastic. It was so great. We were with Terry Calgill, who was 2019 October Festmaster. Festmaster.
1: Yeah.
0: Excuse me. And he was telling us about the video as we were escorting them to the ball on Wednesday and you know, about all the things to extend. You watch the video and the outgoing Festmaster, Brent Smith, has a very key pivotal part right at the beginning, and it was super funny. And so I ran into him yesterday, and I said, by the way, I loved your acting,
1: yeah,
0: Matt. And his lovely wife, of course, like, that wasn't acting. There was a bit where he fell asleep on the couch while watching a movie, and it was very, very funny. So, anyways, if you want to join us, we're at the State Room here in downtown La Crosse. Our 18th annual live broadcast as we kick things off for Oktoberfest. Grounds open at, what, 9 o'clock, I think it is?
1: Yeah, well, the Stein hosting is at 10. The tapping's at 11, but we're going to be here till 9. I would be remiss if I didn't mention that we've got Packer tickets to give away in a suite.
0: In a suite.
1: Against the Dallas Cowboys in October. So That's a very exciting game to go to. You'll be in a suite, treated like royalty and for free. So make sure you scan those, courtesy of our friends at Yingling, as well as some t-shirts and some can koozies and other stuff we're going to give away as well before 9 o'clock from our friends at Yingling, along with our great group from the stateroom who's taking care of everybody.
0: Hell yeah. Broad Bloodies and Jumbo Mimosas and the Bloodies and all the everything. It's just a great time here. The Yingling on tap for Oktoberfest. Get down here and sign yourself up for those Packer suite tickets. We're going to talk about your favorite subject, Gene.
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0: Love your product. 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
1: I love your product.
0: It is Jacktastic, Gene.
1: I know.
0: It's a salad dressing, traditionally a creamy white color when not flavored. Getting the spooky makeover with the bold black color and the glow-in-the-dark bottle. So when you open up the fridge and you're looking for a snack late at night, yeah, limited holiday-themed version, getting its new color from some fruit juice and cocoa. And you can find out more about Spooky Ranch, one of the many Halloween-themed products being released over the next month or so. Go to Walmart's website. Dairy Queen also unveiling a new Halloween menu. Not sure if you saw that. DQ's doing that.
1: Did not. What's their spooky? Is it black? Is it like the dark buns? I've seen that with the burgers before too, right? Where they've done that.
0: No, theirs is an enchanted Oreo blizzard. They're also doing a bubble brew sparkler and ghost pepper sauce. Yeah, so you've got some chicken tenders here, which come with that ghost pepper sauce. And then you've got this bubbler over here. And then you got the Oreo, enchanted Oreo there. But yeah, so you've got some Halloween-themed products getting released, including that spooky sauce.
2: That cash could really get me out of a couple of jams.
0: Could really get you out of a couple of jams, Gene.
1: It's not just for salads anymore, Brian.
2: Really, Rich, not just for salads anymore.
0: No, it's not. It's a big-time party in my mouth, Gene.
2: It's a Hidden Valley Ranch party in my mouth.
1: Absolutely.
0: Yeah, so HBR with their Spooky Ranch. Dairy Queen also launching a spooky Halloween collection with an enchanted Oreo blizzard and some other stuff. And we're, again, anxiously awaiting the arrival of the Festmaster and his frau. And once they get here, we're going to talk to them at the stateroom.
1: Yeah, we've got Bloody's, Mosa's, Packer tickets, lots of fun with Yingling at the stateroom until 9 o'clock this morning.
0: Get on down here and have some fun with us. And if you can't make it, stick around because we've got some music coming up in just a bit from Bush on 95.7 The Rock.
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0: Rock Mornings with Brian and Gene, broadcasting live once again from the stateroom in downtown La Crosse for our 18th annual kickoff to Rocktoberfest. We, for years, had a Rocktoberfest master. And we would crown him at this event and give him his sash. Actually, it was a cape, I believe, and his scepter, which was a gold-painted plunger. I love that.
1: We had low budget, no budget, zero budget.
0: Well, and a cool thing, two cool things when we did the Rocktoberfest Master. They won a grill, usually, along with a bunch of meats and a bunch of beer as well. And they got to ride on our float during the Maple Leaf Parade, which was always a blast.
1: It was so much fun, and I never really realized until I was on a float. Didn't grow up here, right? So I wasn't like in a marching band or something where I would have experienced it from the parade route side. And doing that and seeing how amazing this community is and how many people are out and how much fun they're having and how long the parade route is was such an experience when we were able to be in it. So, yeah, that was a cool time.
0: Yeah, and we did that for a number of years. We did the 1 year where we had the giant drink chip, the world's largest drink chip. That was super cool. Big thanks to my guy, Lauren Lowry, who helped make that for me.
1: Yeah.
0: Gave that away. We had live music playing here, of course. We had breakfast 1 year, which was thankfully
1: challenging.
0: It was challenging. Yeah, it was a little difficult, but people enjoyed it, and it just wasn't functional anymore. And we're again here at the State Room in downtown La Crosse for our 18th kickoff to Oktoberfest. We're getting ready for the arrival of the Festmaster and Frau, and we're also giving away some Packer tickets. And again, we had some breaking news just about, I don't know, a half hour ago. Our guy Timmy Alberts from La Crosse Beverage letting us know. We had no idea. I just thought it was just a pair of tickets to go see the Packers in October at Lambeau.
1: Which is cool enough.
0: Right. But then we found out it's the game against the Cowboys on the 18th, and it's in a suite.
1: Yeah, I know. I'm jealous.
0: Oh, you super. Almost wish it was a January game, right? Look at all these people out here who can't be in a suite like me.
1: Yeah, but in a suite, right? So that means that you're having that whole experience that I'll never have any other way. So win those tickets this morning. Sign up here at the State Room. There's a QR code. You'll find those all around the bar here at the State Room.
0: Yeah, and of course, we also have a bunch of Yingling swag that we're going to be handing out throughout the morning. We're here for another hour and 45 minutes, so we got plenty of time. Got some T-shirts, got some can koozies. Have you heard the newest trend in kids' birthday parties?
1: No, I don't think so. Maybe.
0: This would be right up your alley. You like to do weird stuff like this.
1: I do.
0: Yeah, like to make memories.
1: I do.
0: Yeah. This is apparently a park crawl instead of a pub
1: crawl. Oh, cool, fun.
0: Crawl.
1: I love it.
0: So, you know, look, we know what a pub crawl is, right? You start
1: yes.
0: at one, maybe you have a funny T-shirt, you know, an interesting name. And then you go from bar to bar to bar, and you get a drink, and at the end there's maybe some
1: prizes. There's some fundraising in there, but this is going from park to park to park to park.
0: Yeah, so you load the kids up in a van, and instead of going to Chuck E. Cheese or the, you know, just a one park. And
1: sure, a bowling alley or whatever you're doing, you're going to parks.
0: An emerging trend of people organizing park crawls.
1: I love it.
0: For kids' birthdays where you hit up three or four of the best parks with a rowdy group of screaming children that are loaded up on sugar and pizza.
1: Heck yeah.
0: You get to rent a party bus where kids can snack and hang out between the parks, right? Instead of just mom driving
1: around. And then they're running like crazy and getting their squirrelies out, and they love it. They'd embrace it. I get it. Because it's like, okay, you've got whatever, 20 minutes, and then we're packing up and we're going to the next one.
0: Also doesn't require a caravan of parents that are doing all the driving, right? You got one centralized location for all the kids to be. And then there's some cake at the final park and maybe some presents and stuff like that. There's video of these all over the TikTok, Gene, if you want to check them out. The bus rental,
1: cool.
0: Obviously probably not too cheap, but otherwise wouldn't be that expensive, right? No more expensive than renting a bounce house and, you know, maybe getting a clown or whatever, some kind of performer for the party. The bus might even be cheaper than booking a venue, right? Like maybe a hall or something, or a rental place. Getting food for a big group at a restaurant as well could be expensive, so it's a good way to maybe cut down on costs. Some people are calling this idea genius.
1: Yeah, fun.
0: The park crawl for kids and their birthdays nowadays, a new trending.
5: Sorry, folks, park's closed. The moose out front's an opponent.
0: Yeah, the moose out front. Just make sure the parks are open. Make sure that you know there's not some kind of weird furry convention in town going on, and you're bringing your kids there, and then you got to have explanations.
1: Yeah, we
0: stuff.
1: Had a birthday party for once for Grace, and we had it at a park and didn't realize, I don't know how we didn't, but the state track tournament was in town.
0: Yeah.
1: And there was no way anybody was getting to the park where the party was supposed to be at, and so we had to punt. We had to maneuver and come up with a different birthday party plan, but I love that. I love that. That is a park crawl.
0: I had a birthday party when I was like six, and the only reason I remember it is because I yacked at the birthday party.
1: That makes it memorable.
0: I don't know if I was like too excited or if I was running around too much or what was going on, but I just remember I came around the corner of the house and all of a sudden I was like, oh, here we go.
1: Yeah. Soda. Running in soda, maybe.
0: Might have been. I was only six, so I don't know what was going on back then. But we are here at the State Room in downtown La Crosse again for our 18th annual kickoff to Rocktoberfest live broadcast. A bunch of people here, but you're not here, so get in your car, get here, sign up for the Packer tickets when you get here for that game in October. Sweet tickets. And we, again, I have a bunch of swag that we're going to hand out as well. Right now it's Bush Machine Head.

0: Good Machine Head. Rock Mornings, Brian and Gene, broadcasting live yet again from the State Room in downtown La Crosse, our 18th annual live broadcast. Kicking things off at Oktoberfest, big tapping going on later on. Going to have all of the dignitaries, all of our visiting groups up there on stage. And, you know, we do the countdown. You said there's going to be some Dolly, apparently. I know that Country Roads by John Denver is usually a big hit. People like to sing along to that one. But we're
1: Stein
0: gonna be,
1: hosting. Is that 10 o'clock?
0: I got to MC that. Yep, looking forward to that. And I think last year we had a two-time winner. The guy won for the second year in a row.
1: Impressive.
0: And got the belt. So I don't know if
1: we're
0: going to have
1: impressive.
0: I don't know if he qualified this year, so we'll see. My buddy AJ did. He's a less of a man this year, apparently. So if he's listening, maybe Tegan can fluff you up a little bit and get you more in the man, get your man card back maybe next year.
1: That's at 10, and then at 11 will be the tapping, of course. But before any of that happens, we're at the State Room where we've been for a number of years, and we're giving away Packer tickets in a suite for the Dallas Cowboy game, thanks to our friends at
0: Yingling.
1: Been
0: in a suite?
1: I've never been in a suite.
0: We did a suite for a Patriots game.
1: Oh, my gosh.
0: Patriots,
1: sounds awesome.
0: Packers game. It was years ago. It was from Howard. May he rest in peace. He hooked me up with those tickets, and I noticed one thing when we were in the suite. This was the sweet suite, right? This was the nice suite. I don't know what suite this is that we're getting the tickets from Yingling. I have no idea. So I don't know if it's the same one. All I know is that it was super VIP.
1: I felt
0: very important, and I noticed I was watching the game on the TVs instead of on the field, because the TV's like literally right above you, and so you're just, it's a lot easier to see the action than, you know, down on the field. So I was just kind of like this the whole time, but it was a hell of an experience. So if you want to win those tickets, courtesy of our friends at Yingling, make sure you get here to the State Room and scan that QR code. We'll give those away later this morning.
1: For sure. Festmaster's walking across the street, so we'll have them as part of the program here in just a little bit as the royal family makes their way into downtown.
0: Obviously, Packers had a rough night at Lambeau last night.
1: We can just not talk about it.
0: Losing to the Falcons 35-14. Up next for the Packers, they're going to be in Tampa Bay taking on the Bucs. That'll be next Sunday at noon. The Brewers, however, got a nice win last night against the Phillies, and they now have 100 wins in the season, Gene. First time ever for the Brewers. Got a couple of teams that clinch playoff spots in Major League Baseball. We had the Cubs clinching with their win over the Marlins. As you can tell, it's getting a little louder. That means some special people have just arrived. Yeah, the Guardians clinching as well, and the White Sox clinching. Of course, the WNBA playoffs are getting underway. They're set, locked in. They begin on the 27th. That'll be on Sunday with four games tipping off in the first round of the WNBA playoffs. You've also got Trump going to a game this weekend. He's going to a football game, going to a college football game. And the head coach of Texas, Steve Sarkisian, is apparently not too happy about it.
1: Because of the security hassles that'll happen?
0: Because of all the extra security and the microphones and the secret services and all the things, he knows that their communications are going to be messed up inside the stadium.
1: I suppose there's an impact there.
0: Yeah, Texas head coach Steve Sarkisian knows what to expect when the president attends Saturday's game at Tennessee. Apart from the extra security, Sark is anticipating problems communicating with his team.
1: He said
0: the one thing that you have to be aware of when the president goes to any game is that anytime he enters the stadium, leaves the stadium, or changes locations within the stadium, they cut all communications. So it's not even just like the only communications available are the Secret Service when they're
1: moving him around.
0: That's kind of neat.
1: Wants to go get a hot dog, and then all of a sudden nobody can talk.
0: Would that, dude? That, I know it won't happen.
1: Up down.
0: Can
1: I'm
0: you
1: moving
0: imagine
1: all over
0: Trump
1: the place.
0: Is like, you know what, I want to go get a hot dog, and then like they got to walk
1: now
0: into
1: a
0: hot
1: get
0: dog
1: a beer.
0: Stand.
1: Now I got to go to the bathroom. Yeah.
0: We've got sports here on Rock Mornings with Brian and Gene, and now it's time to get our very special guest here, the 2026 Festmaster, John Erickson. His lovely proud Jane is here with us. Let's get those headphones on him, Gene. Headphones, there we go. Gonna be sharing a mic. He was in the studio yesterday hanging out with us, and did a really good job last night. I saw some nervousness with the first time pros it on a float, but you did really well.
2: Thank you very much. I was absolutely a little nervous. You know, there's a lot of little things for Oktoberfest that you don't know from the outside coming in.
0: Yeah.
2: So just try not to mess it up too bad.
0: You didn't mess it up at all. In fact, the only person who messed up was Eric, because his voice was cracking when he was trying to do the E-I-E-I-O. And I was like, oh boy, he better slow it down and get some water in there or some OJ, because that guy, he's got a long weekend of yelling that.
2: Absolutely. But and honestly, Eric and Debbie, our Grenadier Generals, amazing, amazing, amazing. Amazing. And so this is my, obviously, my first parade, right? And I didn't realize I've been to the parade. You watch, the float goes by. But as you sit there and you watch the Grenadiers do their thing, it's amazing. Like, they're the best. They're dancing. They're making us look good. Like, we have the coolest float in the whole...
0: Hell yeah, we do.
2: Yeah, right? And because of the Grenadiers.
0: I will say, wait till you're in the daylight with the parade, because not that there's anything wrong with the torchlight. I'm not disparaging. What happens is, though, in the daytime, and especially when we're in a situation where the streets are a little wider, the Grenadiers, like a lot of them, like Chad, and you'll see, the high trees, they'll go out in the crowd, right? And they'll do crowd work as we're shouting EIEO, back and forth and stuff. So it's last night, because it's dark and there's a ton of people, it's really hard to accomplish that. But man, it's a wild scene. So I'm looking forward to seeing you react to that.
2: Yeah, absolutely. And who was on the very front left? And he was a dancing machine. Like, he was going crazy.
0: I think
2: was
0: Nate Paplinski, I believe.
2: Nate was amazing.
0: Yeah, so you know who else was amazing? Was you riding your dirt bike all over town. Unbelievable, the video. I thanks to your lovely Frau for sending that to me. I enjoyed it thoroughly. It was great. But you rode, it was you and your son, I believe, right?
2: Yep, absolutely.
0: And have you ever, I asked you this on the air, but I wanted to repeat, maybe you loosen up a little bit. Have you ever ridden your dirt bike inside of the freight house?
2: Not inside the building.
0: Okay.
2: Well, I shouldn't say that. So, like, actually, for Oktoberfest, a lot of times for the parade, because it's a little bit hectic downtown and it's hard to get to our parking lot, I would always ride my motorcycle down, and then I would come up the back ramp and just park in the banquet room so it's safe and whatever. So that's as far as I've gotten. It's just like into the banquet room, and yeah, that was it. But we had a great time doing that.
0: Yeah, the video was super cool, and I thanked the outgoing Festmaster, Brent Smith, for his acting performance. That falling asleep bit was hilarious. The gag was so funny, and his wife told me that he wasn't acting. That's just kind of how he is on the couch watching a movie. He falls asleep. So what are you most excited about for this weekend? There's still a ton of events going on. Obviously, the tapping today, the Maple Leaf, all the music, all of the people.
2: Yeah, well, so number one, people. Like, and everyone has been so kind and, so gracious. And, everyone's happy to see you. And it's awesome to make these connections. But today, the tapping, looking forward to that. And honestly, I'm looking forward to the Golden Brat. And, with the veterans.
0: Yeah.
2: You know what I mean? Like, that's going to be awesome.
0: Yeah. And I saw you answered the question correctly about the brat that went missing one year.
2: Yeah, I did. Well, I had, a little inside information. There was a guy that was helping me that actually makes it. So
0: coach you up a little bit.
2: Coach me up.
0: Well, obviously you're a busy guy this morning, so I won't keep you any longer. You got a lot of places to go and a lot of people to see and a lot of buttons to hand out. Make sure you get your Festmaster button. When you see the Festmaster on the grounds, look for the guy with the big white feather and the Gambi right next to him. Don't forget, it's not your responsibility, but make sure you keep an eye on Eric with the Gambi, because if that thing goes missing, all hell breaks loose.
2: Yeah, absolutely. I'm learning very quickly about Gambi. Yep, you got to really be good.
0: And can we, now that we're done asking you questions, can we get this first time frozen here?
2: Yeah, absolutely, right, absolutely.
0: Right at the stateroom. Hey, Eric, we're going to do an I froze it. We get him to turn the music off. We're going to do it live on the air here, live on the radio.
2: Awesome.
0: Our first Ein Pros It at the stateroom. E-I-E-I-E-I-O. E-I-E-I-E-I-O. E-I-O. Hey!
2: All right, everybody. Welcome to the stateroom. Hope everyone has a great fest. Here we go.

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1: Ziggy Zoggy, Ziggy Zoggy!
0: Oi, oi, oi! Gross!
2: There we go. Jeez, careful. Breaking the equipment.
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3: Getting ready to kick off Oktoberfest, big tapping. Debbie, what's up?
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3: We're going to take a break, play some commercials, and then we'll get the miss on, okay? Is that cool? All right. Did you cut your hair last night? Did it? Women, man, what happens? You blink and the hair's different. That's what you got to do for me to notice.
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10: 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I helped pass a $10 million food insecurity initiative to connect farmers with food pantries. And I voted for the deal negotiated by the governor and Republican legislative leaders. It included $600 tax rebates for couples, so folks would have more money in their pockets to buy those everyday essentials. This message was paid for by the friends of Steve Doyle, because bringing down costs and making the necessities a little more affordable are your priorities and mine.
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0: 95.7 The Rock. That, of course, the Pretty Reckless. And people still mad about NBC not showing her with Soundgarden at the home opener. There, the season opener, the halftime performance.
1: Promoted, but, then it's not a thing as much as.
0: Kind of a bummer. Thankfully, there was plenty of people taking video of that at the season opener there a couple weeks ago between the Patriots and the Seahawks. But here we are again, 18th year at the State Room in downtown La Crosse. I see a lot of our good friends are here. I see Heidi. I see front and center Sarah's here. I saw AJ, who I just made fun of. He's finally here, even though he's not going to be on stage for the Steinhoisting finals. I see our buddy Randy Hughes, former brewmaster here. Lots of really good friends. And I see a new friend who I made yesterday, actually. Krista Allen, the Miss La Crosse Oktoberfest. How are you doing?
2: Good. How are you doing?
0: I'm doing great. I got to be honest. I saw you yesterday for several hours, and then I see you today, and it feels like your hair completely changed, but apparently that's not the case. You didn't get a haircut or anything. You did something different.
2: I didn't get a haircut. I had my hair curled yesterday, and now it's straight.
0: Okay. Yes. This is the wizardry that women pull on men. Jean says she does 3 hours of stuff to her hair, and then she comes in, and I don't know what the hell's going on, but you show up several hours after I just saw you, and it's like a completely new person.
2: Yeah, I'm a shapeshifter.
0: All right. I like that. So tell me, how's it been going the last couple of days?
2: It's been so surreal. Such a whirlwind. I have made so many new friendships, connections, and getting out in the community, being able to talk to people I wouldn't have ever talked to without this platform and without this title. And it's been so incredible. And I can't wait for the rest of the weekend.
0: Now, you're not new to parades and pageantry. You are a former Miss Sparta. Is that correct?
2: Yes. So I had the opportunity to be the Butter Queen over for Sparta's Butterfest. So I held all three titles over there, fell in love with festivals, and then I moved to La Crosse, and I was like, I have to dip my foot into the world that is Oktoberfest.
0: And you have buttons for sale. We were helping a little bit yesterday sell those buttons. I heard you had a goal of like 250 or so by the end of today. How are we doing on that?
2: Yes, we have 250 buttons left to sell today. They're $5 a piece. So find me down on the fest grounds. Find me sometime today and make sure to get your autograph button.
0: Let's talk about those too, because I'm sure I got it completely wrong yesterday. I was just telling people random things about what the money goes for. I'm like, I don't know, it pays for her school. I said she needs cable in her apartment. I'm probably 100% wrong, but actually, what does the money go towards?
2: Yes, so all of the money that is raised with the buttons is supporting me and my competition wardrobe at Miss Wisconsin. So I'm representing Oktoberfest throughout my year, but I'm also a local title holder within the Miss America organization. Mm-hmm. So that means I will advance to Miss Wisconsin in June and represent the city of La Crosse.
0: Fancy. And that sounds like a lot of work. That's a lot of work, right?
2: So, a lot of work and a lot of money. So come get your buttons.
0: Now talk to me about school, because it just started and you're obviously a student here in town. What are you going to school for? What are you studying?
2: Yes, I'm a senior at the University of Wisconsin-La Crosse. I'm studying communications with the media emphasis. So I actually want to go into broadcasting. So this is great, great prep work for
0: me. Can I give you a bit of advice?
2: Oh, hands down.
0: Don't. I'm just kidding. Do you like money? Do you want to make money?
2: I like being on air.
0: Okay.
2: Yeah.
0: Then perfect answer, because on air doesn't pay your bills.
2: Yep.
0: I'll just say that. Marry up, whatever you do. That's what I did. I got a beautiful wife who makes way more money than
2: Attorney.
0: I do. Yes.
2: There you go. Oh, yeah. Okay. Yeah.
0: And then if I get in trouble, which I tend to do, I've got representation. So
2: yes, that's good.
0: What other things are you into besides, obviously, pageantry and going to school? I mean, you obviously have a very busy calendar, but what else are you doing?
2: Yes. So music has always been such an important part of my life. And through the Miss America organization, I founded the Shining a Spotlight on Music Education Foundation back in 2018 when I was in eighth grade.
0: Wow.
2: And so it really focuses on the importance of music education and then also making sure that every student can have the opportunity to be transformed by music education, regardless of financial barriers. So in my spare time, which is few and far between,
0: zero,
2: I actually hold fundraisers, and we developed a scholarship, and we give out around $1,000 a year to local area students participating in show choir. And I'm hoping to triple that this year as Miss La Crosse. So.
0: Well, you're certainly on the right platform if you're looking to raise more money. You got a bunch of really supportive people around you, and I think it's going to be a fantastic year. Just completed your first parade last night. I know Mom and Dad were there, very excited. Your dad it was so funny because I said, hey, I'm Brian. And he's like, yeah, I'm the dad. And you're not going to remember my name and I'm not going to remember yours. But I got a button. He was very excited about his button. He's got his own name on his own button. And so he was very excited about that.
2: Yes, I love my family. They are my biggest supporters. And they have been around for all of my Butterfest experiences. And so they're also really excited to learn more about Oktoberfest. And I think my dad might be having a little bit of FOMO because he was very hands-on for Butterfest, like so supportive. So, you know, we'll see. We might get him. He actually might be in Lederhosen today.
0: All right. Well, there is a big parade tomorrow. It's about 3 miles long, and we certainly could use extra dancers. So
2: Hands down.
0: If he wants to join us and learn the moves, we'll teach him.
2: Well, actually, fun fact for you. So my dad is Ben Bikin, the mascot for Sparta. So he'll be in the parade on the bike. So if you guys see him, that's my dad.
0: Is that the big giant bicycle?
2: Yeah, big giant bicycle. And we're trying to get him to do it in Lederhosen, but that might prove to be a challenge.
0: Yeah, you got to have full use of your extremities when you're on a bicycle, especially something like that.
2: Yes.
0: These are a little restrictive.
2: A little bit.
0: Yeah. So, well, it's been a pleasure, and I look forward to being in more parades with you throughout the rest of the year. And I know you got a lot of stuff to do today, and you got a lot of people to take pictures with. So thank you so much for stopping by.
2: Yes, thank you, guys. Have a happy and safe fest.
0: Oktoberfest is here, man. We're broadcasting live from the stateroom in downtown La Crosse. I believe we're going to get another Ein Prosit here in just a couple of minutes. Unbelievable, Gene. Unbelievable.
3: I know. This is great. It's really my favorite day of the year. It's like Christmas and Oktoberfest. That's it. Christmas morning and Oktoberfest morning. Tapping of the Golden Keg down at the Fest Grounds at 11. Gates open at 9, I believe, and the Stein hoisting is at 10 o'clock. And then, it's a big day for the city of La Crosse and the surrounding area.
0: Still plenty of time to get here to the stateroom and sign up for those Packer tickets. Again, it's October 18th against the Cowboys.
3: In a suite.
0: And you can only get those from us and from our friends at Yuengling. So get to the stateroom and sign up. And have some fun with us as we get ready for the Tapping of the Golden Keg. It's Rock Mornings with Brian and Gene on 95.7 The Rock.
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5: Here's the WIZM News Minute. La Crosse's Oktoberfest moves into its second official day today.

0: traditional tapping of the golden keg happens on the fest grounds stage. La Crosse police are after a man who ran from officers Thursday morning during a traffic stop. They stopped Odell Thompson on Rose Street for a traffic violation as he rode his electric bicycle. When they tried to take him into custody, Thompson fled on foot. Officers were not able to locate him. La Crosse is among several American cities receiving grants to make community improvements. There are 25 cities picked this year for the Love Your Block program operated by Johns Hopkins University. The La Crosse mayor's office announced the $70,000 Love Your Block grant in a release on Thursday. I'm Brad Williams.
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0: Rock Mornings with Brian and Gene. POD, Youth of the Nation. Boy, I got crazy in here for a few minutes with the royal family. There's so many people.
1: Oh, my gosh.
0: In the fest. Between the royal family and the Grenadiers and all the other accoutrements.
1: Miss was awesome.
0: She's fantastic.
1: Yeah, she really is. Talented and smart.
0: Yep, and driven, right? You talk about a person in eighth grade who's doing a music program, right? And to help other people, it's pretty impressive stuff. I think in eighth grade, I was just trying to hook up with chicks. So,
1: yeah, and she's got her buttons for sale. If you do run into her down at the fest grounds, it's for her quest to be Miss Wisconsin. So that's kind of neat, too.
0: Happy birthday to Bella Ramsey. She plays Ellie on The Last of Us. She was in Game of Thrones. She's obviously going to be in a bunch of stuff going forward. Also, T.I. is turning 46 today. By the way, that song is the soundtrack to one of the greatest nights I've ever spent on lacrosse.
1: Okay.
0: When we were doing the rock paper scissors, years ago, and our buddy Chadsky, he won one of the half barrel parties at one of the bars. I think it was Cheap Shots over there on Pearl Street at the time. And so we went in there, and you know, and we partied with him just drinking out of the keg.
1: Sure.
0: And it just got out of control.
1: And in a most amazing way.
0: And the most, my wife asked her, Erase, the T.I. night? T.I. night? Remember the T.I. night?
2: Oh, yeah,
1: T.I. night. Yeah.
0: It was insane. Absolutely insane. It was one of those, it was like a hangover night.
1: Yeah.
0: Right? Where like all these things are happening and anyways, it was a great time.
1: Happy birthday.
0: And that song played like 17 times that night when we were in the bar. It was just kind of happenstance. Bridget Wilson is 53. She played Veronica Vaughn in Billy Madison.
1: Yep.
0: Veronica Vaughn, Bridget Wilson. Catherine Zeta-Jones, 57, and her husband, Michael Douglas, is 82.
1: Yep.
0: They celebrate the same birthday. Will Smith, that's right, the Fresh Prince of Bel-Air. He's 58 years young today.
3: Keep my wife's name out the mouth.
0: And don't mention Jada at all. Don't mention her. He might get up and slap you in the middle of an award show. Heather Locklear, 65, all-time great from the 80s.
1: Yes, for sure.
0: Mark Hamill, 75, a.k.a. Luke Skywalker.
4: I am your father.
0: That's not true. No, it can't be. No. That's not true.
4: That's not true.
1: It can't be.
4: That's impossible.
0: That's
4: impossible. As long as you know it to be true.
0: Mark Hamill, 75 years young, a.k.a. Luke Skywalker. Anson Williams is 77. He played Potsy on Happy Days way back in the day. Guess who's turning 79 today, Gene?
1: Guess who's turning 79? I don't know.
5: If it take down my Cheryl Teagues poster.
1: Cheryl Teagues?
0: Cheryl Teagues. Yeah, supermodel, 79 years young.
1: Still beautiful.
0: Never take down that poster. Michael Madsen would have been 69. He died last year in 2025.
1: Yeah.
0: He was born on this day in 1957. He, of course, played Mr. Blonde and Reservoir Dogs and really changed the way you see one song in particular.
1: Yeah.
6: Torture me all you want.
7: Torture you. That's a good idea. Like that idea.
0: Yeah. Poured gasoline on his ear and cut it off. Oh, yeah. Michael Madsen would have been 69. Bubba Wawa, born on this day in 1929. She died in 2022.
8: I was in a hot tub with Burt Bacharach, Henry Kissinger, the Captain and De Niro, and that irrepressible funny man, Chick-a-Green. We drank Mai Tais and speculated about the Vietnam War till little Burgess Meredith entered the tub and asked if we'd like to meet his new friend, Mary Jane.
9: That didn't happen.
0: Barbara Walters, born on this day in 1929, died in 2022. Christopher Reeve, a.k.a. the Superman from the 80s. He was born on this day in 1952, died in 04 after years of being paralyzed after that horse riding incident.
1: Superman.
0: On this day in history, September 25th, 100 years ago, 1926, Henry Ford established the 8-hour day, 5-day work week.
1: Yeah, 40 hours in a week.
0: And we're starting to switch it up, right? Mm-hmm. People are changing. They're going to the 4-day, 10
1: Europe
0: hours. Europe is. 1967, The Doors released their second album called Strange Days with Love Me Two Times and People Are Strange When You're a Stranger. 56 years ago, 1970, this show premiered on ABC.
10: I think I love you, so what am
0: love you for. Partridge Family on that bus.
1: Yeah, on that bus.
0: That was on ABC in 1970. 1972, Black Sabbath released their fourth album called Volume 4, featuring Changes and Supernox.
1: Uh-huh.
0: 1980, Led Zeppelin drummer John Bonham died. This is a
1: misadventure.
0: Yeah, he choked on his own vomit after taking like 40 shots of vodka, I believe.
1: Ugh,
0: he was only
1: gross.
0: 32, and then the group disbanded. They didn't want to do it without him. Sandra Day O'Connor was sworn in as the first female justice on the Supreme Court on this day in 1981, 45 years ago. She retired in 06. On this day in 1987, a little movie called The Princess Bride was in theaters. Inconceivable.
1: My favorite.
0: I know it is. 98, the movie Urban Legends in theater.
1: Mm-hmm.
0: And theaters talking about, check the back seat, drinking soda with Pop Rocks, blowing up your stomach, all those things. 2006, kind of appropriate for this year. 20 years ago today, Heroes premiered on television. The tagline, save the cheerleader, save the world.
1: Yes, oh yeah.
0: Aiden Panettiere. She played the cheerleader. May she rest in peace. 2016, Arnold Palmer died at the age of 87.
1: So drink iced tea and a lemonade.
0: There you go. Have a little mix, a little something extra in there. And 8 years ago today, 2018, Bill Cosby sentenced to 3 to 10 years in prison for sexual assault. He only served 3 years before his conviction was overturned in 2021. And there you go. Some stuff that happened on September 25th, a.k.a. Dolly Parton Day.
1: Mm-hmm. Make sure that you celebrate 9 to 5. Maybe listen to the song, watch the movie.
0: Yeah.
1: Take a moment or donate to
0: the Imagination Library.
1: Yeah.
0: Yeah. Or come down to the tapping and enjoy some Dolly Parton before we tap that keg.
1: That's going to happen. I know it is. 9 to 5.
0: If you are going to be going to the Fest Grounds this morning, why not stop by the state room quickly and join us? I see another Brat Bloody. There's our good friend enjoying a big old Brat Bloody. She's going to mow down on that thing and then enjoy the cheese. It's a loaded Bloody, right? Like sometimes you get just like a pickle and an
1: totally
0: olive.
1: Totally worth it.
0: That
1: yeah.
0: thing's got a ton of stuff in it.
1: And I just had a gentleman ask me about the Packer ticket. When you get here, there are QR codes to scan. That's for a pair of tickets against the Cowboys in the suite, thanks to our friends at Yuengling, in a suite. And he was like, how do I get signed up for those? And I'm like, make sure you scan the QR code. That's it.
0: Yeah, and we'll be here till 9 o'clock, and we're going to hear from Doc in just a bit. The Racing Report is next on 95.7 Around.
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0: That'll be us, Rock Mornings with Brian and Gene, as we broadcast live yet again from the State Room in downtown La Crosse, our 18th annual live broadcast. To kick things off at Oktoberfest, we obviously had Turtle Girl.
1: Yeah,
0: Turtle Girl.
1: Happy
0: Turtle,
1: Fest.
0: Turtle. I like turtles. We obviously have had a lot of fun this morning, and we've had a lot of visitors. We spoke to the new Festmaster. We spoke to our guy, Tim, from La Crosse Beverage about Yuengling and their wonderful Oktoberfest beer, which you can enjoy right here at the State Room.
1: Heck yeah, they've got it on tap.
0: We also gave away a whole bunch of Yuengling steins. It took 2 minutes.
1: Yeah, for 50 people to walk in and grab those steins. Well, I get it, because not only do you get the collector stein, but it was $6 refills all morning long, so yeah. Totally worth it.
0: And, of course, we also had the wonderful Miss La Crosse Oktoberfest join us and talk about, you know, her upcoming year, how busy she's going to be. So, yeah, we've had some good times, but there's still plenty of time to join us. We're going to be here until 9 o'clock. We still have your chance to win those Packer tickets. They're in a suite at Lambeau for the game on October 18th against the Dallas Cowboys. So if you want to win those tickets, stop on into the State Room between now and 9 a.m. and sign yourself up. Right around 8:15 during the NASCAR season on Friday mornings, we talked to the one and only Mid-Pack legend, Mr. Technicality, Car 54, Billy Doc Niles, a.k.a. Captain Retirement, a.k.a. hashtag Mr. Fister, a.k.a. hashtag this guy.
1: Happy Oktoberfest is what he's trying to say, isn't
0: he? Yeah, it's Happy Oktoberfest, Doc. Hashtag this guy.
17: I'm kind of anal.
0: That's what all the guys at the campground say about him. Hashtag this guy.
18: You're getting a thrill by listening to Bill.
1: Aw, sweetie.
0: Hashtag this guy.
18: Stay on the box.
0: Probably not until Monday or Tuesday. I'm going to need
1: very
0: some time.
1: Tired.
0: I need some time to get, get my legs underneath me. Hashtag this guy.
18: Come from the back.
0: Yeah, hey. When I stay on the box, that's the only place I come from. Hashtag this guy.
18: A big one for them.
0: That's what she said. Hashtag this guy.
18: He's coming from your backyard.
0: Careful from where they're coming from, Jane. It's usually in the back. Hashtag this guy.
18: Beating and banging.
0: Sounds like a good weekend at Doc's camper right there.
1: Probably this weekend.
0: Hashtag this guy.
17: Besides, you can't slip one in without saying anything.
0: Oh, sneaky Pete. Hashtag this guy.
19: First day with the new tongue.
0: Practice, practice, practice. Hashtag this guy.
19: God damn, I'm going too fast.
1: Nobody ever said that, Doc.
0: Hashtag this guy.
19: He sees her. He doesn't have time to turn away from her. Blasts her in the rear end.
0: Hell yeah, he does.
1: His favorite.
0: Hell yeah. Hashtag this guy.
17: I do this in the truck every week, too, you know.
0: Nasty son of a bitch. Hashtag this guy.
17: What am I touching here?
0: What are you touching here, Doc? Now, normally we'd have a live racing report from Doc on the phone. Unfortunately, technology-wise, it's difficult to accomplish that. And he's working today, so he couldn't make it here to join us. So he pre-recorded the racing report. Here he is.
20: 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Doc sitting here in the air chair. We'll get you back out to the stateroom in just a few minutes. But first, if I'm sitting here at around 8:15-ish on a Friday morning, that can only mean one thing. It's time for Doc's Race Report, brought to you by Counter Materials in Holman and Eau Claire. And I know all of you are wondering, what am I touching today? Well, it's Oktoberfest. I'll be touching a Brat and a Fest beer here real soon. Let's get to some NASCAR news here. Sad news regarding NASCAR Hall of Famer Darrell Waltrip. His family announced this week that he has been diagnosed with, now I'm going to try and pronounce this as best as I can, frontotemporal degeneration, or FTD, not to be, you know, messed up with the flower company. And that was complicated by chronic traumatic encephalopathia, CTE, which, as we all know from football and pro wrestling, is basically way too many shots to the head. And let's face it, you know, when he the days when he raced, there wasn't as much safety equipment and helmet protection back then as there is these days, and I'm sure he took a lot of shots at the wall. He might have had a bunch of concussions, and so that's what led to this. And they caught the disease in its early stages, but Darrell will now be stepping away from public life. He's going to be spending more time with his wife and his kids and his grandkids. So you know, thoughts and prayers go out to Darrell Waltrip from all of us. Colleague Racing announced yesterday that Tony Stewart will return to the number 25 Dodge Ram truck for the Talladega race on October 23rd. This will be Stewart's second start this season since he retired from NASCAR in 2016. The Hall of Famer finished 36th in the Daytona race back in February after being involved in a lap 30 crash. I know Brian laughed at this, and man, I did too. Surprisingly, there are no penalties issued for the post-race fight at Bristol last weekend. That's right. No penalties for Hosovar, although I'm sure he scored plenty of points with those couple of shots he got in. No penalties for Blaney, even though he rushed in twice. I think he might have got one shot in if he was lucky. No penalties for the follically challenged crew member who tackled Blaney, which kind of surprised me. I thought they would have slapped him on the wrist for something. But here's another one that made me laugh. No penalties for Ty Gibbs, who threw a water bottle into the melee. However, NASCAR has decided they're going to bring him into the hauler, into the NASCAR hauler this weekend when they get to Kansas and talk to him about his poor choice of participating in the fight. Like I just mentioned, they are at Kansas this weekend, and here it comes. I know my buddy Mikey hates it when I say this, but it's a 1.5-mile D-shaped oval. It's a cookie cutter, just like all the rest of them that try to look like Charlotte and Atlanta. Tyler Reddick won the race earlier this year. Chase Elliott won this race last year. Qualifying record was set by Kevin Harvick in 2014 at 197.7 miles an hour. Fantasy experts, they are right along the same line as they were when it came to the race back in the spring. Larson, Hamlin, and Bell. When I filled out my fantasy league last night, you're looking at Reddick, Blaney, Briscoe, Byron. Now, Blaney, I kind of took a flyer on Blaney because the Fords have not been performing well at these mile-and-a-half tracks, but if anybody is going to make anything happen in a Ford, it's probably going to be Blaney. He's been the most consistent of the Ford camp this year. VegasInsider.com via the BetMGM app brings us our odds this week. Larson at plus 340 seems kind of low, but he's starting to find his groove. Hamlin at plus 450. Bell and Reddick at 650. Blaney and Briscoe at 1,100. Gibbs at 1,200. Red Cedar Speedway, it is finally here. The 46th annual Punky Manor Challenge of Champions. And after getting rained out last year, it is a welcome sight to have it go off this year. And I took a look at the forecast last night before I made my notes. I know you got a little bit of rain last night, but nothing happening tonight, and nothing is going to happen until way late in the evening tomorrow night, so you're good to go for the whole weekend. And they're going back to the old format starting this year, which means tonight all heat races are going to be happening, and five divisions in action: Wissota Late Models, Modifieds, Midwest Mods, Super Stocks, and USRA Late Models. 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First green flag on Championship Saturday drops at 6. Now, also happening this weekend is the induction of the 2025 and 2026 Red Cedar Speedway Hall of Fame inductees. 2025 inductees include Dave Shackleton, Jerry Kadinger, and Betty Frank. Their ceremonies will be happening tonight. Then the 2026 class, which was announced this weekend on Red Cedar's Facebook page, include Rich Vernon, Mike Wally Waltersdorf, and Bob Oldemuller. They will be inducted tomorrow night, so congratulations to all six of you on your career accomplishments. If you want to take in some asphalt racing this weekend, Dells Raceway Park is the place you want to be tonight and tomorrow night for the 61st annual National Short Track Championships. Now, if you remember, this was a long time year-end staple at Rockford Speedway before they got swallowed up by urban blight, and that track is gone. It is no more. Kudos to Dells Raceway Park for picking up the mantle and continuing this long-running tradition. Tonight, there are five divisions in action featuring the CWRA Super Late Model Series in twin 30-lap features. I do believe they're crowning their champion tonight. Gates open at 5:30, qualifying at 5:30, first green flag at 7 o'clock. Then tomorrow night, four divisions in action featuring the Big 8 Late Model Series. Gates open at 3 o'clock, qualifying at 4:30, first green flag at 6. Now, Oktoberfest race weekend is just 13 days away from the first green flag. I'm going to be coming into the studio Wednesday, October 7th, to be doing our annual preview with Brian and Gene. And along the way, we're going to have some free passes for you to get in for the entire weekend. We'll be playing a little trivia. Three lucky winners will be getting a four-day pass, so make sure you stay tuned, and we'll take care of that on Wednesday, October 7th. Now, remember, race fans, wherever you're at in the country, take your family out this weekend and support a great local short track. Doc's Race Report has been brought to you by our friends at Coney Materials on Empire Street in Holman and by Coney Materials on Menominee Street in Eau Claire. That's two great Coney Materials locations celebrating 80 years of serving Western Wisconsin. That is this week's Race Report. Coming up in just a couple of minutes, we'll get you back out to the stateroom for bad news with happy music. 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
0: Oh, listen to Doc trying to do our job for us.
1: Awesome.
0: I love it. Doc didn't know if we were going to go back.
1: Anymore.
0: I love it. He's so versatile, that Doc. He's so versatile. We are here, of course, at the stateroom for about another half hour, so plenty of time to swing in and sign up for those Packer tickets. We've got your chance to win, and that's only here today for those Packer tickets. And, of course, the Yuengling is pouring. Ice cold Oktoberfest from Yuengling. Big thanks to our friends from Lacrosse Beverage for helping us out with that and getting us set up with the steins that we gave away earlier and those tickets that were given away for that game against the Cowboys on the 18th of October. So swing on in and have one before you head down to the tapping right here at the stateroom. And if you're looking for a place to party, maybe get away from the madness that the grounds can become at times, the stateroom's a great place to go all weekend long during October.
1: I think they do the Bra Bloodies all weekend long, actually.
0: While the brats last.
1: Yeah.
0: They're going quick, though. I see Cassie's had about seven of them. So.
1: Yeah, but they're good. You got a whole breakfast with them.
0: Oh, yeah. It's really delightful. So we do have bad news with happy music coming up in just a bit here on 95.7 Rock.
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13: A Friday Fest edition of
12: I feel like
13: bad,
12: we shouldn't be
13: news.
12: Talking about bad news on a day like today because it's such a great, wonderful day. It is by far my favorite event of Oktoberfest. Now, there's certainly a lot of other things that I enjoy, but there's nothing like the tapping of the Golden Keg. It just is a one-of-one type incident, Gene. And I
13: agree
12: really,
13: with you.
12: I really look forward to it every year, and I can't wait to be a part of it again with the Stein Hoisting Finals in about, about an hour and a half from now. Looking forward to that. We're going to get started in Missouri. A substitute teacher says she lost her job after the school officials learned about her
13: OnlyFans account.
12: Ding, ding, ding, ding, ding. We have a winner. Tell the lady what she won.
13: Yeah, that's exactly it.
12: While she saw it coming, she didn't expect to get a warning. She didn't expect to get a warning from the contractor who hired her to refrain from contacting any school when she has a child enrolled in the district. She said, "What a quote. This is Sheena Sittner is her name. She said, if teachers were paid better, women wouldn't have to resort to online content creation. Sex sells.
13: It does do that.
12: Sydney Sweeney is a perfect example. Sittner says she lost her substitute teaching job. She's had as long as she's created online content, so she's been doing the two of them about the same amount of time, and they finally found out about it. Obviously, I think the concern is that horny dads and horny kids are going to be on the internet.
13: Sex and teaching don't
12: never goes together. Doesn't matter what level of education you're at, it never goes together. She said, it's funny because I've had this account, the OnlyFans account, for 2+ years, so whoever did find it did some deep dive digging because 2 years later and now it's being found out. She said she knew eventually she'd be discovered because whatever you put online, it's on there forever. I didn't, however, think that I would be completely stripped away from being at my kids' school.
13: How deep dive did you have to go, really? I don't know.
12: Yeah, she, according to the emails that she shared from Kelly Education, the company that hired her, she's under suspension pending termination. The warning says, quote, please refrain from contacting any school or districts.
13: Yeah, for now, I suppose that's the hiring agency, it sounds like, that she went through, and that's their policy.
12: Well, and I guess kudos to her for not trying to play the victim, right, and say, oh, I can't believe this happened to me, when she said, oh, I knew this was going to happen to me, but,
13: it might take longer for them to figure it out.
12: Well, and we've seen it happen to police officers, we've seen it happen to school teachers. I mean, it just, anytime you're mixed up in that world and you got kids, you know, in school, it's never going to work out. It's not going to be good. Did you see the Hanukkah doll?
13: No, is it scary?
12: No, I don't think so, but people are upset about it because that's what people do on the internet. They get mad.
13: It's a doll for the holiday?
12: So Barbie has put out a holiday Hanukkah doll. First of its kind. And fans of Barbie are blasting Mattel for releasing their first ever Hanukkah edition of the children's doll with a, quote, hooked nose.
13: It has a hooked nose?
12: I don't know if it has a hooked nose, but it definitely has a different nose than a regular Barbie.
13: All right.
12: And that's just comparing the two. I'm not saying anything about who it represents or any of that stuff. You can just tell.
13: Saying it's a different look kind of Barbie?
12: So Barbie launching the Jewish doll as part of their holiday sweaters collection, which also features two Christmas-themed Barbies.
13: Always has Christmas-themed Barbies.
12: The other two dolls, one of them is blonde, one of them is black. More classic Barbie features, red and green sweaters. The Hanukkah Barbie, a little bit different. You can see the doll here. $30, dressed in a cobalt sweater with a giant menorah on the sweater. Apparently it lights up as well. It's baby blue with dreidels and snowflakes.
13: Looks fine to me.
12: and it's got the blue checkered leggings and the UGG boots. The sweater does light up when a button is pressed.
13: That's kind of fun. I like that.
12: She's got some freckles there. The version of the Mattel doll featuring olive-toned skin and brown hair, making it distinguishable from other Barbie dolls that are out there.
13: Okay.
12: However, the most prominent feature that Redditors couldn't help but notice was the rather large nose for this Jewish Barbie. One person on Reddit said, quote, "The nose seems to have more of a bump to mimic more Jewish facial features." Another person said,
13: "I don't know, man. I think you can read into whatever you want. That nose looks fine to me. Look at mine."
12: Oh, your nose is bulbous.
13: I mean, it's bulbous and it has a hook on the end for sure, right?
12: And I don't think you're Jewish.
13: I am not Jewish. I don't know, man.
12: Obviously, a lot of people are speaking out about...
13: I think she's cute and beautiful, and I like her sweater, and it lights up.
12: If you're looking to be offended about things, you're going to find it.
13: Exactly. I thought it was going to be obvious. When you told that story, I thought I was going to look at it and go, oh, my God, yes, they totally did this.
12: You mean like the golf ad?
13: Yes, like the golf ad.
12: Yeah.
13: No, it's just, I don't...
12: But also, we're not Jewish, right? So who are we to have opinions, right? Moving on to Florida, because that's where all the good stuff is. This is in Port St. Lucie, Florida. Deputies arresting a woman after finding her near a stolen police cruiser while wearing an outer ballistic vest.
13: Yeesh, okay.
12: Sounds like a hell of a day. Around 9:40 at night on Tuesday, the deputies with the St. Lucie Police Department, along with some troopers from the Florida Highway Patrol, responded after getting reports of a stolen Broward Sheriff's Office patrol car.
13: She took the car?
12: Yeah, I don't know if she had the vest on before she took the car,
13: or if she found
12: the vest in the trunk and put it on or whatever.
13: That's probably what happened.
12: Officers said they located the stolen vehicle. I'm sure they all have LoJack, right?
13: They've got, for sure. They know exactly where that was going.
12: It was abandoned off a ramp off the highway, and during the response, the deputies then spotted the 42-year-old woman named Shannon Marie Dillon of Fort Lauderdale standing in the area wearing an outer ballistic vest displaying the Broward Sheriff's Office insignia.
13: She's putting on all the uniform, the cuffs, the stuff, the all of it.
12: There's a stellar photo of her there in the back of the car looking good.
13: She stole the police car, so whatever's inside of it is not the biggest deal.
12: She was arrested, taken to jail. Authorities have not released any details explaining how the patrol vehicle was originally
13: keys
12: stolen.
13: Keys were left in it. Somebody left the keys in it.
12: Somebody's probably going to get reprimanded.
13: Yep.
12: Moving on, this is in Arizona. Former feed store employee.
13: Okay.
12: So it's like farming ag, right?
13: Probably, yeah.
12: Who was fired for photographing bikini baristas at a nearby coffee stand.
13: So creeping on them.
12: Returned to the business weeks later, not the bikini barista place, but his former store, and set fire to the hay supply.
13: Oof.
12: Yeah, this guy was so pissed off that they fired him from his job for being a creeper. He went back and arsoned.
13: Yeah.
12: Yeah, apparently he works across the street from a bikini barista shop. And the place that he worked at was called the Three Bars Feed and Tack in New River, Arizona. The kid's name is Noah Ross. He's 23 years old. Deputies called to the business around midnight back in late June after the fire broke out. It destroyed all of the hay that they had at the shop and a storage container. The owner of the business said the loss was $60,000 plus in inventory. And, this guy apparently was being a creep, taking pictures of the girls at the Bikini Beans coffee shop, which was right across the street from where he was working.

0: Sweeney.
1: Yeah.
0: Digital evidence connected him to the fire, obviously, because they got surveillance cameras.
2: Yeah, you started a fire.
0: Yeah. Detective said the feed store's Wi-Fi network logged a phone labeled Noah connecting to the Wi-Fi just before the fire started as well.
2: I'm not laughing at the fire. That's tragic. But oh, Noah, what the
0: nobody
2: hell?
0: Nobody said criminals were smart,
3: yeah.
0: Right, Gene?
3: Look what I have created!
0: Yeah, Noah made fire, and Noah got fired, and Noah's facing charges now.
2: Arson charges.
0: The feed store that he worked at released a statement saying, "We are deeply thankful for everyone who helped our business and community through a difficult time."
2: Yeah, I'm sure.
0: Noah said he had been drinking with a friend, some beer and some whiskey.
2: Thought it sounded like a good idea.
0: And they decided to do something fun.
2: Yeah. Sounded like a good idea at the time.
0: Arson. That's a lot of fun. And last but not least, we're going to Mount Everest. Did you hear about Mount Everest?
2: I did not. Is there climbers on there again?
0: Well, there's always climbers, and there's a lot of dead bodies up
2: there. Yes, I knew that part.
0: But now it's melting.
2: And they're finding more.

0: apparently melting due to human activity, along with the climbers who urinate on the mountains, and they're accelerating the problem, according to a new study. This was published in the Regional Environmental Change. Reveals graphic figures the impact that Everest tourism has on the landscape.
1: I'm sure of it.
0: That the visitors have come to experience. Across every climbing season in April and May, hundreds of climbers and their guides apparently produce over 6,000 liters of urine. It's caused around 154 tons of melt.
1: Yeah, it's a lot of pee.
0: A lot of pee-pee going on Mount Everest, Gene. People
1: are
0: just...
1: that many humans going to a place that was not made for that. You know what I mean? And you're going to make environmental impact changes.
0: Yeah,
1: you're gonna...
0: they don't have porta-potties, I think, at the base camp. Yeah, recent years, climbers have been required to carry their feces back down the mountain. So pooping in a bag. But what do you do with the urine?
1: Mm-hmm.
0: You put it in a bottle, you carry that back down?
1: Well, they might have to if they start noticing that this is going to be this.
0: You got to go Bear Grylls. You got to drink your own pee.
1: Dramatic. Maybe filtering systems.
0: Maybe mix it with some snow, and then you got a nice little cocktail.
1: Filtration system.
0: Something like that. I don't know, Gene. Maybe just, you know, maybe take care of Mother Nature a little bit.
1: Mm.
0: Rock Mornings with Brian and Gene. Bad News with Happy Music. Live from the stateroom in downtown La Crosse, where it's packed yet again. Got a lot of people in here looking to get drinks. They're thirsty, and they want to win those Packer tickets. Big thanks to Bags back in the studio for running the board for us yet again.
1: Thanks.
0: Been a great success after some technical difficulties. Big thanks again to our guy, Tim Alberts from La Crosse Beverage, for helping us out with our relationship with Yuengling and getting us all those steins, making sure we got those handed out this morning. Congratulations to everybody who won a stein or got a stein. And we'll pick our winner here in just a bit for those Packer tickets. The game is on October 18th at Lambeau Field, and it's against the Dallas Cowboys, and the tickets are for a suite.
1: Yeah, we'll be contacting the winner and making sure that they're set up with that suite. At Lambeau, 2 tickets to the game against the Cowboys in October inside the suite, and signing up at the stateroom this morning by scanning the QR code. So good luck to you.
0: Yeah. Have a happy and fun and safe Oktoberfest. Take care of each other.
1: Mm-hmm.
0: Don't forget about the 3rd Street Aid Station. It's back yet again.
1: It's for charging phones. It's for hydration. It's for emergency medical situations. It's for people who get separated from their parties and
0: especially
1: need help
0: connecting
1: with them. So there's a lot of resources there if you need it.
0: Yeah, and I know the city buses are running later than normal.
1: There's shuttles all over from the grounds to so many different locations, so they're giving you lots of opportunities to travel safely.
0: Yeah, and don't drink and drive, please. Leave your vehicle downtown. Leave it in a parking spot or a parking lot.
1: Ride the bus.
0: Ride the bus. Get an Uber. Get home safely. Don't drink and drive. Have a good and fun, safe fest. Thanks to everybody who came down this morning and joined us. Can't wait to hang out with the royal family down at the fest grounds and tap that keg here in just a little bit. It's going to be a good time.
1: Absolutely. Best day of the year.
0: It is the best day of the year. We are, of course, Rock Mornings with Brian and Gene on 95.7 The Rock.
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3: Here's the WIZM News Minute. La Crosse's Oktoberfest moves into its second official day today. It kicked off early on Thursday with the senior breakfast at the fest grounds. Thursday night's highlight was the Torchlight Parade, bringing bands, floats, and fest royalty to the city's north side. This morning at 11 o'clock, the traditional tapping of the golden keg happens on the fest grounds stage. La Crosse police are after a man who ran from officers Thursday morning during a traffic stop. They stopped Odell Thompson on Rose Street for a traffic violation as he rode his electric bicycle. When they tried to take him into custody, Thompson fled on foot. Officers were not able to locate him. La Crosse is among several American cities receiving grants to make community improvements. There are 25 cities picked this year for the Love Your Block program operated by Johns Hopkins University. The La Crosse mayor's office announced the $70,000 Love Your Block grant in a release on Thursday. I'm Brad Williams.
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3: Karen.
4: Karen.
3: Karen.
4: Karen.
3: Yeah.

0: Karen, so upset, Gene, so mad. They want to speak to the manager.
1: Mm-hmm, definitely.
0: They want to have their concerns dealt with by the manager. Not some teenage punk with a pimply face working the register. I need to speak to someone in management. I have issues. I am upset. I am white. And I am in my 60s, and I have a certain kind of haircut, and you're going to hear all about it.
1: Onions. They put onions on whatever we didn't want onions on.
0: Not onions this morning, Gene. Okay. It is not about onions.
1: My neighbor's branch was, the leaves were falling across my fence line into my yard.
0: It was definitely not about leaves. It wasn't alley property, bitch.
1: Was it a delivery? My delivery guy was parking in front of my house for too long to drop off, or somebody else's delivery guy was in my driveway.
0: No, but speaking of that, did you see that guy in Oconomowoc?
1: I don't think so.
0: What terroristic threats for people that are parking in the school pickup line in front of his house, and he went out there and he's kicking their car and screaming at him, and he's getting charged with terroristic threats. Guy went completely lunatic on people in the school
1: pickup line. In the school pickup line, getting their kids? Yeah. Oh, my
0: gosh.
1: That is
0: not what this Karen is upset about.
1: I booked that flight seat next to the window, and you're sitting in my flight seat.
0: You're way off. You're way off. You're not even close. This Karen is very upset because there is a severe lack of caddies on the golf course. And apparently she had taken...
1: At her country club?
0: She had taken care of this months in advance, and she showed up with expectations that were not met.
1: A caddy?
0: And she had a meltdown in the pro shop there trying to find out what was going on with these caddies. And, of course, it got caught on film.
2: I'm going to badmouth this club all day if we don't get this together. Figure it out. I'm not going out until I have two caddies to drink.
3: I wrote a letter stating that I need caddies. This is bullshit. I organized this months ago. I'm not taking a cart, and my guests shouldn't have to take a cart.
4: Why didn't I just have...
3: There are three caddies out there right now ahead of me, and there's caddies over there. And I apologize, it's just because I'm a woman that I'm being treated this way
5: with my guests.
3: I'm done.
0: Woof! She took care of this months ago, Gene.
1: I heard that.
0: I'm here with my friends, and we expect caddies, and I'm not taking a cart. I want the caddies that are out there right now. Bring me all the caddies. Yeah. I want the caddies, Gene. Let's hear... This Karen of the day, very upset about the caddies.
2: I'm going to badmouth this club all day if we don't get this together.
0: I'm going to badmouth this club
1: all
0: day.
1: Get this together. I do like that.
2: Until
1: get it together.
2: I have two caddies to drink.
3: I wrote a letter stating that I need caddies.
5: There's your first mistake.
3: This is bullshit. I organized this months ago. I'm not taking a cart, and my guests shouldn't have to take a cart.
4: Why didn't I just have...
3: You're a f***. There are three caddies out there right now ahead of me, and there's caddies out there. And I apologize, it's just because I'm a woman that I'm being treated this way with my guests.
5: It's nothing to do with the fact.
0: The victim card at the end there. It's just because I'm a woman that you're doing this to me.
1: I do.
0: No, we just don't have any friggin' caddies, you psycho.
1: Colorful language.
0: Your first mistake is writing letters, okay? It's 2026, bitch. Everybody's emailing, texting now.
1: I know.
0: Letters are nice when your grandmother sends you a card in the mail with $5 in it. That's nice, but people don't be sending letters, all right? Especially to get caddies at a golf course. That's a phone call. That's an online reservation.
1: The club all over.
0: I'm gonna badmouth this club all day.
1: I think she should.
0: She's probably gonna do it no matter what we do. Yeah. We could give her the caddies, and she's still gonna go out there and badmouth us.
1: So let her. I think that's what you do.
0: This is at the Beverly Country Club in Chicago. A female golfer going viral over her rant about not having any caddies for her round of golf. 2-minute clip, which, by the way, is only 30 seconds long of what we got, has been viewed more than 5 million times on social media. Shows the woman scolding the staff at the country club where legends like Arnold Palmer and Jack Nicklaus have played, by the way. So this is a
1: nice club.
0: This is not for you and me.
1: This is
0: definitely not a place where I can go. She appears to have erupted over them not having enough caddies, despite requesting them for a round with some of her guests.
1: Months ago.
0: By letter, no less. By letter. I have guests that have played Medina, and they are playing Shore Acres, and they're going to get a bleep. I'm going to badmouth this club all day if we don't get this together.
1: I would let her.
0: She said she would refuse to play until provided the two caddies for the three players rather than a cart.
1: Uh-huh.
0: She's having a whole meltdown here in this store. Eventually, one of the men said, I'm not going to take this, rejected the woman's claim, said she was being treated differently, that she was being treated differently because she was a woman.
1: She had to leave? Is that what happened?
0: I'm done with you guys. You can suspend me, she said as she walked off.
1: Yeah, she wasn't.
0: Not quite sure what the resolution there was, but.
6: Four!
0: Yeah, she very
1: upset. Have you ever golfed with a caddy?
0: No, why the hell would I need a caddy?
1: I don't know. I just was curious.
0: Look, I'm not there to golf. I'm there to drink beers and then swing.
1: Ride around in a cart.
0: And have some fun. Yeah, I'm not there to golf. Golfing is way less of a priority.
7: The price is wrong, bitch.
0: Karen of the day. Very upset about this serious lack of caddies, Gene.
1: Yeah. Well,
0: I wrote a letter.
1: I know.
0: Several months ago. That would have been my first.
1: She's been looking forward to this outing with her friends for a long time, and maybe it's challenging for them to carry their clubs anymore.
0: That would have been like, hey, listen, you shouldn't have written a letter.
1: Long planning.
0: It might not even got here yet, right? You know the cost of a stamp nowadays?
1: USPS.
0: Send us an email. 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It's all there online.
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15: It's showtime.
16: National Cheeseburger Day. Americans want American. We prefer American cheese over cheddar, but it's close. New survey of 2,000 Americans found that 66% of us prefer American cheese on your burger. 65% like cheddar Swiss, a distant third with 43%. Pepper Jack gets 40% of the vote, and then provolone at 31%.
17: Mm-hmm. Cheddar or blue for me?
16: Yeah, the blue is, you got to be ready for the blue, obviously.
17: Yes.
16: You don't want to just have a surprise blue burger. You want to order
17: it. You got to be in the mood. I mean, it really is a, you know, it's...
16: Give me a good bacon blue with some caramelized onions, man. I'm a happy boy. We also have very strong opinions about where the cheese should go on a burger.
17: There's questions?
16: Well, it goes on the top.
17: The burger.
16: Yeah. The vast majority of people say the cheese slice belongs on top of the burger patty. Back in 2017, not sure if you remember this, though, Google introduced a cheeseburger emoji featuring the cheese below the patty. And the backlash was so bad, Google changed it within a month. Like, people were so mad about a friggin' emoji and the placement of the cheese on the burger.
17: Underneath
16: that Google
17: the
16: said, all right, we got you. We're going to change it.
17: Because here's the part, right?
16: The only way the cheese goes on the bottom is if you have cheese on the top as well.
17: Agreed.
16: And like, otherwise, I just want to put extra cheese on and I got one slice left. I'll throw it on the bun and then you've got like
17: otherwise it's between the burger and the bun. And then it's that weird that where if you put it on the top, it becomes
16: glue. Like
17: the glue. The glue for the lettuce and the tomato and the onions.
16: Everything
17: and all
16: kind of sticks.
17: So the top of it, yes.
16: A restaurant in Michigan once made a 1,800-pound cheeseburger cost $10,000. 2,000 pounds of raw meat, 300 pounds of cheese, tomatoes, onions, pickles, lettuce. A bun weighed 250 pounds. It took 16 hours to cook it, Gene. And when it was all put together, it was almost 3 feet tall and 6 feet wide.
17: I feel embarrassed to say this because I've had lots of different kinds of burgers. I've never had what I would consider to be a true Juicy Lucy, though.
16: The one with the
17: Minnesota
16: molten cheese
17: with
16: on the inside?
17: In the inside?
16: Really?
17: I've never had one.
16: We're
17: the
16: not
17: famous
16: that far.
17: I know.
16: They got two places up there.
17: Lots,
16: it's like
17: I mean, I've had lots of burgers, right? Sliders and all different kinds of them. The loose meat even with the made rights and stuff like that. But I've never had, I don't think I've ever had a Juicy Lucy.
16: Really?
18: 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Cheeseburger Pepsi.
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16: Wendy's is going retro. They're bringing back the yellow packaging. It's their most requested thing, according to their chief marketing officer. Wendy's fans... begging and pleading for them to bring back the yellow era. And on September 28th, they're going to roll back the clock at locations all around the country. It won't be permanent, but it will continue until next year. At least people should be amped because fans asked constantly, according to the chief marketing officer for Wendy's. They sold their burgers, nuggets, fries, drinks, other products in their classic yellow packaging. Since the beginning of Wendy's, at its first location back in Columbus, Ohio in 1969, but over time they phased it out for a fresher, newer look. People online hoping that the change tastes different as well. One person said, I miss the old Wendy's. The yellow packaging had powers. The Frosty used to hit different in them yellow cups.
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16: 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Roy texted in, said, cheese cold or melted on the burger? I like a cold slice of cheddar. To each their own. I know some people that like to wait until the burger's off the grill.
17: To put their cheese on.
16: Put the cheese on.
17: I agree with you. Yeah, that can happen.
16: Especially if you've got like a thicker slice.
17: Mm-hmm.
16: Right? Most slices tend to be about the same width. But if you've got a thicker slice and you want to texture-wise, taste-wise, have it kind of stand out more.
17: Less melty.
16: Yeah, then I can see waiting until afterwards doing the cold cheese. I'm fine as long as it's got cheese on it. Never had a Juicy Lucy, huh?
17: I've never had one, I don't think. I was just looking at a recipe to make them at home, obviously.
16: Go buy one. Go get one at a store or a restaurant.
17: First. Well, I will at some point, but it's. I know there's famous bars and stuff in Minneapolis that have them, but yeah, Juicy Lucy's, never had one.
16: Just be careful. There's molten lava cheese in them. Yeah. That thing.
17: Go right up your nose, huh?
16: But that's a brat. That's a brat.
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0: I'm guessing you're probably still in the queue, and I wish you good luck at getting your Metallica tickets. It's Beartooth on 95.7 The Rock. If you haven't already gotten yours, like bought them yesterday, you can also get tickets to go see the Riverfront Revolt right here in La Crosse. It's coming up in January. It's going to be awesome. I Prevail and a bunch of others. You do not want to miss it. It's going to be loud. It's going to be awesome. And the perfect excuse to get the hell out of the house at the end of January. So grab their tickets for that thing or whatever, either in the app or at 957therock.com, or the next time you're downtown, swing by the La Crosse Center box office and save on the fees. 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

want some of it? Oh, my bad. 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Only friends you keep are those you pay. Always on the ready for the wax snack attack. 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

0: pierce the veil. 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Happy Oktoberfest. Just make sure you have kind of a safe one and, you know, don't get arrested and junk. If you need something today, go ahead. Let me know, man. 784-0957. Also, if this holiday is not necessarily your scene and the holidays are actually your holiday scene, well, how about you go down to Nashville? Sort of for the holidays. I mean, it's not like actually on Christmas. It's like Christmas adjacent or whatever. Going down the beginning of December, Office Cora is hosting the trip to Nashville. So check it out, man, and maybe go on down for the sights, the sounds, the food, and all the awesomeness. And, dude, there's one hell of a scene in Nashville. A lot of fun. And there's hot chicken. And then there's hot chicken. There's also biscuit love. There's also, you know, donuts that will make you want to slap the person who last gave you a donut or whatever. Anyway, Nashville's a pretty hip place to go to, and if you've ever thought about going down, now might be the time to go. And since it's like near the holiday time, there's going to be some holiday stuff going on. You can do some Christmas shopping and all that. So go check it out, man. 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

0: Autumn Kings with Gone, Gone, Gone coming to the La Crosse Center along with Silly Goose Never Tell, The Plot, and You and I Prevail on Saturday, January 30th. 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
2: 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Then we have our butt biters. I'm going to pull on your ear. We're going to bite each other in the back of the leg. You know, we're going to bark a lot. Then we have our smalls. 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And then we have our teeny tinies, which is meant for under 15 pounds. It's allowing them to play with dogs that are of their appropriate size so they don't have to be intimidated by the big boys.
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0: Hey, don't forget about Godsmack. 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
7: 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I helped pass a $10 million food insecurity initiative to connect farmers with food pantries. 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It included $600 tax rebates for couples, so folks would have more money in their pockets to buy those everyday essentials. 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

0: Electric Call Boy, Let the Good Times Roll, featuring Dexter from The Offspring. And I'm Puck, and well, I'm trying to figure out putting a nice spin on this. It's still Lambeau Field. Okay, that's a great spin. Going to a ball game in Lambeau Field is a blast. And I know right now things aren't looking fantastic, but, you know, that's okay. And honestly, I'm a little shocked right now at the ticket prices in Lambeau Field for the Bears game. I mean, people are selling them for pretty high prices, but no one's buying them at that price. The point is, those ticket prices are going to go down dramatically. And if and when they do, you should buy some, and then we'll drive you to the stadium. We can still get you to Lambeau Field for a number of the games this year. We can get you there for a great price, and then you don't have to deal with all the headaches of driving and traffic and any of the nonsense that you don't want to deal with. And we'll get you into the tailgate party beforehand with free food and beverages. It's a pretty awesome way to get to the game. And if you're going to any of the games this year, we've got your hookup with the transportation, including the Bears game here in just a couple of weeks. Besides, you're going to get a W on that one. I'll even go and make my pigskin pick on that, because it's going to happen. If you need to get to Lambeau this year, we've got your transportation. Find the details at wiscotrips.com.
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1: 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I'm from Lansing, Iowa. I'm a factory worker, and I am 95.7 The Rock. 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

0: Name and blood, it's Black Label Society on 95.7 The Rock. My name is Puck, and I play a lot of 90s stuff once it hits 12 o'clock. And since it's almost noon, it's time for the 90s at noon from Artie's Flipside Pub and Grill. Great place to go and hang all weekend long if you're looking for college game day or if you just need a Bloody Mary tomorrow, and you probably will. Great place to go and hang out and stuff. And then, you know, maybe breakfast on Sunday. Yeah, I mean, the place to hang over the weekend is definitely Artie's Flipside Pub and Grill, especially for the Bloody Marys. Some Fozzie before we hit the 90s at noon. We'll do that next on 95.7
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people taking pictures of him drunken, well, an ass on an airplane turned into a $1 million song for that dude. So I guess it turned out okay after all. That probably won't be the results if you are one of those people during Oktoberfest, though. Although your friends might have a really good story. Don't be that guy. Stabbing Westward now. It's Shame. It's the 90s at noon from Artie's Flipside Pub and Grill.

0: sometimes you got to take the long view. It's Green Day on 95.7 The Rock. It's a sprint, not a race. I mean, we always say that, but in practice, that's always some kind of, hi, we got Oktoberfest people. Hi, how are we doing today? Woohoo! I actually want to be out there drinking right now, but I'm in here. So if you need something today, and if you're not out, you know, whooping it up for Oktoberfest, go ahead and text me. 90s at noon from Artie's Flipside Pub and Grill. I'll be more than happy to get in something for you, and then I can take off and go get a brat and a beer.
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0: Okay, I know I'm probably going to take a beating on this, but yeah, I don't like the Courtney. I just don't. Now, granted, that's a good song, and it's the only good one that she had really anything to do with. The rest of her career was all Nirvana and, well, the Smashing Pumpkins, or Billy Corgan, I should say. I mean, he wrote all of their good music, or something. But anyway, yes, I know I'm going to take some heat on that, but it's okay. You don't have to love everything from the 90s, but you can still appreciate it. And I do appreciate how good that music actually is, even though I hate Courtney Love. I think she's trash. Anyway, 90s at noon from Artie's Flipside Pub and Grill. There's more of it in a couple of minutes. Let me know what you love. Let me know what you hate. Let me know, well, anything at 784-0957.
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1: My name is Dennis. I'm from Kill Devil Hill, South Carolina. And keep rocking. Don't be knocking.

0: via text from Dave. I wasn't able to get Metallica tickets, so how about some whiskey in the jar today? Well, there you go. You're probably not alone. I think there's people still waiting in line. Anyway, wrapping up the 90s at noon in just a couple of seconds with something. I got a pile of them over here. I'm going to have to throw a dart. I also got a little Papa Roach and Humankind in a few minutes. Some Rage Against the Machine from shortly after the 90s and some other various stuff on 95.7 The Rock. Another thing to keep in mind, we are getting you all hooked up for the Riverfront Revolt as well. So if you weren't able to get tickets to this show, that show, or the other show, get tickets to the Riverfront Revolt show, Saturday, January 30th at the La Crosse Center. 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So now you get to see them right here at the La Crosse Center for the Riverfront Revolt. 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

0: New stuff from Blackville Brides. Andy bringing his actual bride, Lilith Czar, in for that one. It's called Cut on 95.7 The Rock. I am called Puck, and I'm going to be here for a little bit longer before I go and start diving into brats and beers. But while we're both here together, we can probably still make some music or something. New stuff from the Foo Fighters in a few on 95.7 The Rock.
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7: Share some what?
6: Gemütlichkeit. Do you want to try that again?
7: Gemütlichkeit.
6: Gemütlichkeit.
7: Gemütlichkeit. Let's just move along.
6: All right.
7: What is it?
6: No, hold on. I'm going to get you to pronounce it properly. Here we go.
7: Meat. Meat.
6: Kite.
7: Kite. Meat.
6: Not a Just G-A. Gemütlichkeit.
7: Gemütlichkeit.
6: Yeah. You don't know what that means, do you?
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6: You can't even pronounce it either. You want to give it another shot?
7: Gemütlichkeit. That's not. you and all your friends gemütlichkeit without me.
6: Gemütlichkeit.
7: Gemütlichkeit. I'm really close. I'm so close.
6: Gemütlichkeit.
7: Meek.
6: Lakite.
7: Lakite. 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

0: Letdown is doing it for the love. I'm going to be doing it for the hops for the rest of the weekend. Happy Rock Happy Oktoberfest. Sounds like I've been drinking already. I haven't had a drop. I think that needs to be rectified, like almost meow. Anyway, I'm almost out. Before I officially step out, I can throw you some more noise in just a couple seconds, I guess. How about some Megadeth? That works for me. Bags is in next, and maybe he'll bring me a beer.
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2: Hi, it's Cora. 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Some of my favorite things.

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Down with the Sickness from Disturbed on 95.7 The Rock. My name is Bags, and happy Oktoberfest, everybody. We'll do some chili peppers here in just a bit after a perfect circle.

0: Apple to Squeeze from Chili Peppers on 95.7 The Rock. We are headed to Nashville for the holidays again, something we have done for the last few years now. A five-day bus trip to Music City from December 2nd through December 6th. You'll get all the Nashville musts like the Country Christmas Show at the Grand Ole Opry, the Ice Exhibit, a holiday cruise on the General Jackson, and so much more. 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

0: 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That's the latest from 5FDP on 95.7 The Rock. Nickelback rolling through after The Roach.
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0: Rattle the Cage from Nickelback. John 5 joining them for that on 95.7 The Rock. My name is Bags, and I want to thank all of you for joining us earlier this morning as Brian and Gene broadcast Rock Mornings live from the stateroom. 18 years in a row we have done that. There used to be nobody doing it. And now everybody downtown opens up. We are the original. Long time ago, bars were pretty much closed down before the tapping of the golden keg. And 1 year, well, 18 years ago, we stepped into the stateroom and was like, hey, would you guys mind opening up the bar for us? And, you know, we'll get some people in here, do like a pre-party before the tapping. And we filled the place up, and like I said, now everybody does that. So if you joined us today, you joined the original. Make sure you do it again with us next year. Have a safe and happy Oktoberfest weekend.
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I say you look so fine that I really want to make you mine. 4, 5, 6, come on and get your kicks. 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

0: That's something that blows your mind sometimes. Taking a quick look at that weather forecast. Tonight looks cloudy for the overnight, down to a low near 49. Tomorrow looks like on and off drizzle throughout the day. So watch out for that for the Maple Leaf Parade. Should be a high of 67. Sunday, cloudy and 63, and then Monday, sunny and 70. 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

Gotta get away. It's Offspring on 95.7 The Rock. Bags is my name. In just a little bit, we'll do our 60-second scoop, let you know what's happening in the world of rock after Metallica, which, by the way, the 60-second scoop is going to have some information on Ozzy and Black Sabbath, more specifically about their Back to the Beginning concert last summer. We'll talk about that again in a bit. Right now, From Ashes to New.

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1: A little over a year ago, Ozzy Osbourne and Black Sabbath played their final show together called Back to the Beginning. I'm sure by now you've obviously heard about that, but not all of you have seen it. If you haven't, you should know that they're making a movie about it. The film will run as an event release beginning on October 28th in theaters worldwide. The film documents a landmark moment in music history as Ozzy Osbourne's historic final farewell performance for his fans in Birmingham before passing just 17 days later. So again, if you'd like to check that out, it'll be available in theaters on October 28th.
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5: Share some gemütlichkeit and hang out in the fest tent and yeah, enjoy themselves on a random Thursday morning.
6: Share some what?
5: Gemütlichkeit. You want to try that again?
6: Gemütlichkeit.
5: Gemütlichkeit. Gemütlichkeit.
6: Let's just move along.
5: All right.
6: What is it?
5: No, hold on. I'm going to get you to pronounce it properly. Here we go. Meat.
6: Meat.
5: Kite.
6: Meat.
5: Not a Just G-A. Gemütlichkeit.
6: Gemütlichkeit.
5: Yeah. You don't know what that means, do you?
6: No idea.
5: You can't even pronounce it either. You want to give it another shot?
6: Gemütlichkeit. That's not. you and all your friends gemütlichkeit without me.
5: Gemütlichkeit.
6: Gemütlichkeit. I'm really close. I'm so close.
5: Gemütlichkeit.
6: Meek.
5: Lakite.
6: Lakite. Gemütlichkeit.
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Dead Poets Society with their latest called Cold on 95.7 The Rock. Autumn Kings here in a bit. And then some information on how you can see them soon. Right now it's STP.

0: Autumn Kings with Gone, Gone, Gone on 95.7 The Rock. You will, of course, see them at Riverfront Revolt in January. Saturday, January 30th at the Lacrosse Center. For the third year in a row, we've got Riverfront Revolt. This year, headlining I Prevail. If you've never seen them live, they throw a great show. I've seen them at Rockfest on a couple of different occasions. You also got The Plot in You, Never Tell, Autumn Kings that we just played, and Silly Goose, who also played at Rockfest this last year. A lot of people had some great things to say about them. So we're fully loaded, man. This is an all-ages show. 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

Foo Fighters on 95.7 The Rock, now reliving some memories from that show we had last week, of course, in this moment. Well, what was it, last week or the week before? Time has gotten away from me, but In This Moment played a great show alongside Nothing More and Atreyu. We actually heard this song at the show, just the version without Dayseeker. This is the version with Dayseeker. It's I Wanna Believe on 95.7 The Rock.

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0: Drowning Pool on 95.7 The Rock. Let's get a very quick look at that weather forecast in. Tonight, cloudy on the overnight, dropping to a low near 49. Tomorrow looks like on and off drizzle throughout the day. Hopefully it stays away from the Maple Leaf Parade as best as possible. Should be a high of 67. Sunday, cloudy and 63, and then Monday looking sunny and 70. Back to The Rock in a bit with Turnstile. Don't forget, we also have the 420 hit of the day brought to you by Happy Days Farm. Coming up at a time I'm sure you can figure out. It's all coming up on The Rock.
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Fight for Your Right from Beasties on 95.7 The Rock. What up, dudes? My name is Bags. We'll get you some Limp Bizkit here in a sec after Shinedown.

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1: Dude, they played an awesome show at Rockfest this last year. It's Limp Bizkit on 95.7 The Rock. We will, of course, be seeing them again when they play with Metallica. Coming up in 2027, Saturday, June 12th at Camp Randall Stadium, Metallica, Limp Bizkit, and Avatar. Been way too long since I've seen Avatar as well. Not to mention, I mean, I don't have to mention that about Metallica. 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And they usually don't get this close. 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We'll catch a winner for that on Monday morning.
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As for the hit of the day, well, I was just talking about Metallica and that show that they got coming up at Camp Randall, which you can win tickets for by going to 957therock.com or the 957therock app and clicking Win Stuff. The song I'm about to play is one of their more recent ones. Metallica had been kind of gone for a bit. I mean, they played shows. They were staying in the limelight by, you know, staying on the road and staying active. But as far as new music, it had been a little quiet around these parts. And then this song came out and reinvigorated their fan base like crazy. The song I'm talking about, of course, Lux Aeterna. Your 420 hit of the day from Happy Days Farm on 95.7 The Rock.

0: P. Roach and Humankind together for See You in Hell on 95.7 The Rock. Bags is my name, and this is something I always feel the need to remind all of you on Oktoberfest weekend to ensure that everybody's got their minds on their priorities. Because every year I like to remind you to not end up in one of three places, okay? Don't end up in either of these three. Don't end up in jail. Don't end up in the hospital. Don't end up in the morgue. Anywhere else in this beautiful planet you happen to find yourself tomorrow morning or Sunday morning is fine as long as it is not one of those three places. If you wake up tomorrow morning or Sunday morning next to somebody who doesn't look as good as they did the night before, take that one on the chin, laugh it off, it's fine. As long as you don't end up in jail, end up in the hospital, or end up in the morgue, everything is good. Do what you like. Take what you want from that conversation.
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Boy, the Packers played like crap last night. And that is literally all I'm going to talk about them today. We all know I don't need to say more. AC/DC in a sec. Right now it's Ninth Key with their latest called Happy Feels Like.

0: AC/DC on 95.7 The Rock. Let's take a quick look at that weather forecast. Tonight, cloudy for the overnight, down to a low near 49. Tomorrow, chance for some on and off drizzle throughout the day. Hopefully it stays away from the Maple Leaf Parade, at least for the most part. Should be a high of 67 tomorrow. Sunday, cloudy and 63, and then Monday, sunny and 70. 5 o'clock road rage comes at you in a bit. Before I get there, I'll drop in hailstorm next.
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2: 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Then we have our body slammers. I'm going to play and we're going to jump and we're going to jump on the futon and jump off the futon. Then we have our butt biters. I'm going to pull on your ear. We're going to bite each other in the back of the leg. You know, we're going to bark a lot. Then we have our smalls. 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Then we have our tinies. Our tinies are typically younger than our smalls. And then we have our teeny tinies, which is meant for under 15 pounds. It's allowing them to play with dogs that are of their appropriate size so they don't have to be intimidated by the big boys.
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5: 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I helped pass a $10 million food insecurity initiative to connect farmers with food pantries. 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It included $600 tax rebates for couples, so folks would have more money in their pockets to buy those everyday essentials. 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

Fighters with Window on 95.7 The Rock, kicking off the 5 o'clock road rage. My name is Bags, and this is where I would usually say I'm driving your grumpy asses home from work, but let's face the facts. Most of you took off work today, or just, you know, called in sick or did whatever you did. Most of you didn't work today. So I am driving your happy asses to wherever the hell it is you're going for the rest of your night. Just make sure you call an Uber or have a sober driver. That is all I ask. Eva Under Fire here in a bit. Right now it's lit.

0: Eva Under Fire with Villainous on 95.7 The Rock. So if you want to get to a Packer game this year, I know, hey, that's I know we're all a little let down, but it's still really early in the season. If you have tickets to a game this year, let us do the driving for you. That way you don't have to worry about driving up there, gas money, parking. You don't even have to worry about tailgating, actually, because we'll cover that. And because we're doing the driving and driving you back, you don't have to worry about maybe getting a hotel room, having a sober driver, none of that. We got all of that. So if you have a ticket to, say, Packers-Bears coming up in 2 weeks on October 11th, thanks to Sealands Carpetland in Coon Valley, go to wiscotrips.com. 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
7: Share some what?
6: Gemütlichkeit. Do you want to try that again?
7: Gemütlichkeit.
6: Gemütlichkeit.
7: Let's just move along.
6: All right.
7: What is it?
6: No, hold on. I'm going to get you to pronounce it properly. Here we go. Meat.
7: Meat.
6: Kite.
7: Meat.
6: Not a gla. Just G-A. Gemütlichkeit.
7: Gemütlichkeit.
6: Yeah. You don't know what that means, do you?
7: No idea.
6: You can't even pronounce it either. You want to give it another shot?
7: Gemütlichkeit. That's not. you and all your friends gemütlichkeit without me.
6: Gemütlichkeit.
7: Gemütlichkeit. I'm not close. I'm so close.
6: Gemütlichkeit.
7: Lekite. Gemütlichkeit.
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There's Metallica with Turn the Page on 95.7 The Rock. I said earlier, obviously, the Packers played like crap, and that was literally all I was going to say about that today. Let's not forget, one Wisconsin team isn't letting us down. In fact, quite the opposite. Our Milwaukee Brewers have clinched the number one spot in all of Major League Baseball as of last night. We'll talk more Brewers after Shinedown. Right now, it's Cracker.

0: Shinedown here on 95.7 The Rock. Bags is my name. Very proud of our Milwaukee Brewers. Got their first 100-win season as of last night. And thanks to a Brewers win, and you know what? Hey, we got to tip our caps to the Padres because they helped us out beating the Dodgers. With that Brewers win and that Dodgers loss, it is now set in stone. The American League cannot top the Brewers. And now nobody in the National League can either. So the Brewers are the number one seed in the National League and in all of baseball. If the Brewers go to the World Series, it runs through Milwaukee. I am so pumped about this possibility. So these last three games of the season that the Brewers have totally don't even matter, which is actually good. It means they can do some experimenting. Rest some of our top guys. Maybe put in a pinch hitter or a pinch runner in here and there. Start some lower, some dudes lower in on the totem pole, on the roster, and get them some workouts. See what we have. These next three games are just for us to play around with before we go to the playoffs.
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0: A perfect circle with Starless on 95.7 The Rock. Let's take a quick look at that weather forecast. Tonight, cloudy on the overnight, dropping to a low near 49. Tomorrow, some on and off drizzle with a high of 67. Sunday, cloudy and 63, and then Monday, sunny and 70. Wrapping up the 5 o'clock road rage here in a bit, and then we'll do the flashback Friday, doing an entire block of old school rock around 6. And of course, Lou Brutus and Hard Drive XL brought to you by Smokes for Less at 7. Lots coming up. 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

Jet City Woman from Queensryche on 95.7 The Rock, part of our Flashback Friday. Every single Friday at 6, we do an entire block of old school rock. I put on a jean jacket and make the rock studio smell like Aquanet and Pall Mall cigarettes. Yeah, that got really brand specific, didn't it? But all of you know what that smell is. Well, supposing you've lived back then. Let's keep it going with Kicks. Don't Close Your Eyes continues the Flashback Friday on The Rock.

0: There's Alone Again from Dokken here on 95.7 The Rock. Every time I wrap up the Flashback Friday, I like to dig into a little nostalgia. And usually I do the 80s, 90s thing because, you know, Flashback Friday, that's kind of the whole thing. I'm not even flashing back that far. I'm only going back about 18 years because that's how long I've been there, been here. I am flashing back to my first Oktoberfest here in La Crosse, which was like, it actually wasn't that much of a shell shock for me because I'm originally from Wisconsin Dells. We have our own Oktoberfest there, except there it's not called Oktoberfest, it's called summer. It's not one weekend, it goes from June 1st to August 31st, and the ridiculous outfit isn't Lederhosen, it's a Chicago Bears jersey. That's what everybody's wearing there. That's what I had to deal with. But I came here and, like, there's people drinking in the street and hooting and hollering and having fun, walking around in ridiculous outfits. I don't know, man. I kind of, like, fit right into it. I am thankful, however, that Oktoberfest is only one weekend now, as opposed to the place where I came from where it was, like, craziness all summer long. I am glad to be living in a normal city as opposed to the Dells. So thank you guys for that.
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6: Share some gemütlichkeit and hang out in the fest tent and yeah, enjoy themselves on a random Thursday morning.
7: Share some what?
6: Gemütlichkeit. Do you want to try that again?
7: Gemütlichkeit.
6: Gemütlichkeit.
7: Gemütlichkeit. Let's just move along.
6: All right.
7: What is it?
6: No, hold on. I'm going to get you to pronounce it properly. Here we go. Meat.
7: Meat.
6: Kite.
7: Kite. Glamit.
6: Not a gla. Just G-A. Gemütlichkeit.
7: Gemütlichkeit.
6: Yeah. You don't know what that means, do you?
7: No idea.
6: You can't even pronounce it either. You want to give it another shot?
7: Gemütlichkeit. That's not. you and all your friends gemütlichkeit without me.
6: Gemütlichkeit.
7: Gemütlichkeit. I'm so close. I'm so close.
6: Gemütlichkeit. Meek.
7: Meek.
6: Lakite.
7: Lakite. Meek Lakite.
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We'll get Alice in Chains coming up after the newest from Royal Blood. 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

0: Alice in Chains on 95.7 The Rock. Of course, a little while ago, we did the Flashback Friday right at 6. If you like the old stuff, listen to Brian and Gene on Rock Mornings coming up Monday. Because right around 9 a.m., it's Hair Metal Mondays. Everybody's got a chance to win a gift card to the Breakfast Club and Pub right here in downtown La Crosse. 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

0: wage war with their latest call, Blindfold, on 95.7 The Rock. Let's take a very quick look at that weather forecast. Tonight, looking cloudy for the overnight, down to a low near 49. Tomorrow, a chance for some drizzle with a high of 67. Sunday, cloudy and 63, and then Monday, sunny and 70. I'm out of here. I will see you guys again tomorrow morning. Have a happy and safe Oktoberfest. 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
6: 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End your tax nightmare today by visiting us online at TRA.com or call 800-498-6548. 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